0: In sport, CEO Colin Mansbridge believes the Crusaders squad are professional enough to get on with business after a week in the headlines. Scott Hansen will take over from Rob Penny as head coach next year.
1: I think it's a slight distraction, but I'm really confident for the rest of this campaign that the focus is sharp.
0: And ongoing debate around Kalyn Ponga's controversial send-off in Queensland's State of Origin series opening defeat to New South Wales in Sydney. In that sport, I'm Bryn Rutkin. The Hats Hawke's Bay weather with Thirsty Whale, the home of Nana's Roast. See you soon. Fine and clear, we've got an easterly winds and 6 is the overnight low. Tomorrow, beautiful day, fine and sunny, westerly winds and a high of 18 degrees and fine on Friday.
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3: 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Just let me know what you want to do with the cash. It'll be a surprise amount. Your share of 50 grand can be won, and I can be calling you back very soon. A new one from Somba next. He's Taylor Swift on the Hits.

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1: 50 grand we are sprinkling throughout wallets all around the country, and you can win your share at 8 a.m, 12 p.m, and 5 p.m. every single day. And Chelsea, you've got baby number three on the way.
2: Yes, I do.
1: Oh, babies have a way of draining funds, don't they?
2: Oh, absolutely.
1: Yes, so it's your number three, little girl due in October. You've got other two kids aged 7 and 3. Oh, my goodness. How are you coping?
2: Oh, it's busy, I tell you that much.
1: Oh, yeah. What would you spend this money on that you win?
2: Oh, definitely on baby stuff, as I've got nothing, as I didn't expect to have another baby, so I got rid of all my stuff. Cool.

0: course you did. It's a surprise, yeah. baby. How lovely.
1: Okay. Yeah.
0: All right, Chelsea, here we go. This is what you're winning today.
2: Your payday amount is $140.
0: There you go.
1: Oh, my goodness, that's amazing. Thank you.
0: There's no problem. Little room to play with as well. Now, I hope it all goes well for you, okay?
1: Thank you so much.
0: There is no problem. And you've got another chance to win your share of 50 grand cash today, coming up with Maddie and PJ at 5 o'clock. A good one from Midnight Youth next. Here's Teddy Swims on the hits.

0: Hey, it's Maddie and PJ. We're back this afternoon with the winner of Celebrity Treasure Island.
1: Plus, I need your help if you are a parent. I want to know if kids these days are doing something that we all used to do when we were younger.
0: Plus, your share of 50K when we see you from 3, only on the hits.

You're on the hits. If you have heard talk about an Auckland fault line, this is a historical fault line in Auckland, and scientists have been looking into it. They have reclassified it as an active fault line. It runs throughout the Hinua Ranges, and it could potentially generate a large earthquake. It could happen 10,000 years from now, but for a long time, it hasn't really been an issue in Auckland. Now, apparently, it is.

0: a really nice collab between Sam Fender and Olivia Dean. Hayley with you. There's lots of talk about the mental load nowadays. People love to talk about this topic. It could be anything. The mental load is anything that's kind of taken up mental space. It could be from organising life, your family, the kids, friendships, thinking about, is there enough milk in the house? Do we need to pay that school camp fee? Anything like that. A new study has shown that on average, where there's a female in a household, that female, despite being in the workforce alongside men, carry on average 70% of the mental load. I know every household's different and each kind of, you know, there's different dynamics. 70%, I reckon there would even be a lot of households that it's higher than that too. But, you know, I don't want to get in trouble on the text machine. It's an interesting topic. It can make or break some households too, I'm sure. Coming up, Eagle Eye Cherry with their biggest hit, Save Tonight, is soon on the hits.
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It's your love I'm lost in. Your love I'm lost in. Your love I'm lost in. And I'm tired of being so exhausted. Your love I'm lost in. Your love I'm lost in. Your love I'm lost in. Even

0: You're on the hits. We're also on iHeartRadio as well. This guy. Somebody pour me a drink. Somebody bum me a smoke. Post Malone is coming here to the country, one show only in October. And tickets are now officially on sale, livenation.co.nz. It would be an incredible show to go see. It's going to sell out. But you can also win 4 Post Malone tickets at 4:45 today if you play the Hits Alpha Quiz. 10 questions, all of the answers start with the same letter, and if you crack that in just 60 seconds, you will win those 4 Post Malone tickets with Maddie and PJ today on the Hits Alpha Quiz, 4:45. Good luck! Coming up just after 1, we've got a good country hit, Shaboozy, and also a Ghetto Superstar. It's a brilliant hit. It's going to take you right back soon on the Hits.
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20: In this update, Stats NZ data shows our total filled jobs increased 0.5% in the past year. But numbers have fallen in manufacturing, in Northland, and among 30 to 34-year-olds. Police have seized a Kawerau property occupied by the son of a former gang leader, and a 34-year-old man's been charged with contempt of court. In 2018, Slobodan Milosevic and his mongrel mob president father were among 50 arrested.

0: requested an operation notice, a major police attack on meth distribution. The Finance Minister will lay out the winners and losers in today's budget at 2. Westpac's chief economist says he expects more investment in defence, the Taranaki gas terminal and infrastructure, and the big cuts already announced for the public sector. Friends star Matthew Perry's live-in personal assistant has been sentenced to 41 months in prison for his role in the actor's death. That's news. In sport, CEO Colin Mansbridge is adamant a week in the headlines won't derail the Crusaders Super Rugby title defence. Mansbridge admits the timing of Scott Hansen taking over from Rob Penny as head coach in 2027 wasn't ideal, but they're still focused on finishing their campaign well. Outgoing Crystal manager Oliver Glasner believes Crystal Palace can win more titles after snaring the UEFA Conference League, their first ever trophy in Europe.
1: It's a chapter, it's a good chapter to read in the Crystal Palace book, but other chapters will follow.
0: And more than 50,000 tickets remain unsold for next weekend's Football World Cup, a warm-up match between the All Whites and England in Tampa. That is sport.
2: The Hats Hawke's Bay weather with Thirsty Whale, the home of Nana's Roast. See you soon. Fine and clear, we've got an easterly winds and 6 is the overnight low. Tomorrow, beautiful day, fine and sunny, westerly winds and a high of 18 degrees. And fine on Friday. When the

Pokemon card trader back in the day. Dig them out of storage. See if you can find them. Okay, check under the couch. Check the attic because kids are obsessed with them. They are back in. And some of them are selling for heaps of money too. Things definitely go around. You notice it more the older you get. It's Marshmallow Kane Brown on the hits. New truck, big leg.

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0: Hey, it's Maddie and PJ. We're back this afternoon with the winner of Celebrity Treasure Island.
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You're on the hits. Hayley with you. Tomorrow we're mixing it up a little bit with the Hits 50K Payday, and we're giving away $50 cash at the top of every hour. So after the news and weather, every single hour throughout the show tomorrow, I'll let you know when to call.

0: 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That
1: girl. Hey, it's Ben from Borderline, and you're listening to our new song, That Girl, on the Hits. Keep holding on. That Girl is probably our most ambitious song yet. It's full of all of our, like, 80s influences, like Prince and MJ, and it's just super theatrical, so give it a listen.

0: Kiwi music. Borderline, That Girl, it's new on the Hits playlist. Talking of playlist, tomorrow is Friday Faves. We zhuzh up the playlist a little bit. We play all your favourites, getting you into the weekend. Because Friday, as soon as you wake up, it feels different. The music has to have a vibe about it as well. And people know that you can text in your requests at this time of the week. 4487 is a text number, and I will do my best to get them on the playlist. What do you want? This request has already come through. So good. 1999, this song absolutely dominated by Ricky Martin. Just before the millennium and the Y2K, it was all over the place. So I'm going to make sure Ricky's in the playlist tomorrow morning, and you can get your request in 4487 on that text. Old School JT is going to bring Sexy back soon on the Hits.
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5: In this update, the countdown's on to today's budget being delivered by Finance Minister Nicola Willis at 2, now that is. Many details have already been laid out, including big cuts to the public service, reforms to social housing, and putting money into health, education and energy. Nurses Society members have struck a pay deal with Health NZ for a 2.5% salary increase in the first year and 2% in the second. Senior designated nurses and nurse practitioners will get a $1,300 lump sum and all others $1,000. Environmentally friendly power options might have stopped a coal mine in its tracks, with Waikato's Rotowaru coal mine's fast track expansion reportedly paused, with main customer Glenbrook Steel Mill moving to using an electric arc furnace. That's news. In sport, the Mainland Tactics have extended the short-term contract of former Silver Fern Gina Crampton. The ANZ Premiership Tabletoppers had originally signed the mid-quarter for just 2 weeks as injury cover for captain Erikana Pedersen. It's believed Pedersen is targeting a return for the final regular season game in June. All Whites defender Nando Pinaka is adamant. He bailed early on the Auckland FC A-League title celebrations, so he's in top shape for football's FIFA World Cup. The five Auckland-based players have jetted off to the US for a training camp ahead of New Zealand's first warm-up game against Haiti at Fort Lauderdale on Wednesday. That is sport. I'm Raylene Ramsey.
6: The Hits Hawke's Bay weather with Thirsty Whale, the home of Nana's Roast. See you soon. Fine and clear, we've got an easterly winds and 6 is the overnight low. Tomorrow, beautiful day, fine and sunny, westerly winds and a high of 18 degrees, and fine on Friday.
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0: Wake up with Adam and Megan. 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
2: Me not working hard. 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

You're on the hints. 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It's term two. Term two is quite a big one. They really start to ramp up the learning during that term, but we've still got 5 weeks to go after this week until we fire into school holidays. Winter ones too, I reckon they're the hardest one of the whole year. It's Ed on the hints.

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0: Hey, it's Adam and Megan here. We'll be taking an extended long weekend.
1: Just want to say a big congratulations to listener Ashley, who'll be living like a queen this King's Birthday weekend.
0: After taking out Live Like a King, congratulations, Ashley. Have a wonderful King's Birthday weekend yourself, and we will catch you back here when we return to the Hits Hawke's Bay.

Thanks, Nance. We've got the New Zealand Music T-Shirt Day kicking off tomorrow in celebration of New Zealand Music Month. It is wrapping up. So if you've got an old Kiwi artist T-shirt that you haven't maybe worn in a while, crank it out. That might be why you see more She Hard T-shirts worn tomorrow. It's Nance.

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1: 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I could stay awake just to

0: Fever Dream, Alex Warren here on The Hits. Maddie and PJ join me now. They're in this afternoon from 3 o'clock. But Maddie, something happened to your hubby yesterday.
1: It's a good story. It's a really good story. An unexpected, I would say, injury that came about at the petrol station. And bless him, Ryan, my husband, tried his hardest to sort it out himself. And then eventually he had to relent and he had to ask for help. So we want to know from you this afternoon, when were you forced to ask for help in public? You can text your stories through to 4487.
2: Also, incredibly exciting night last night on Celebrity Treasure Island. The first woman to win the series in almost 20 years. Nix Adams is going to be joining us after 3.
0: Brilliant. Okay, that and more. And also, we've got a big Sheryl Crow hit coming up very soon on The Hits.
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0: the heads. We've got some great Friday faves requests coming in for the playlist tomorrow. Smash Mouth, Vanilla Ice, Freestylers. 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I'll see you back then. See you later. Bye.
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14: In this update, infrastructure and health are the big priorities in this year's budget, and banks face a new levy, with Finance Minister Nicola Willis promising initiatives will create thousands of jobs. Health is getting record funding, $34.2 billion in the 2026-27 financial year. And the bowel cancer screening age will lower from 58 to 56. Hospital and school properties will get major upgrades, including land for a new hospital in South Auckland. Willis says $2.3 billion will be saved over 5 years, slashing government agency spending and public sector jobs. Other commitments include a significant boost for rail, just over $1 billion planned for Kiwi Rail network investments between next year and 2030. Nearly $107 million will go to Metropolitan Rail, and places and trades training will double as fees-free university gets axed. In sports, Super Rugby CEO Jack Mesley has no issue with the Hurricanes and Chiefs resting star players for the last round of the regular season. Mesley believes fans will agree the competition's top two sides have earned the right to focus on the upcoming playoffs.
15: Hurricanes fans, and me included, we want to see the best players playing in our final series. Now, the fact that the Canes have got out to a lead where they can make these choices, you know, I think their fans would be pretty happy with the choices that Clark's made this week.
14: Netball New Zealand is heralding the appointment of Parikawhia McLean and Tracy Hook-Ihaka to their new look board, saying the pair bring deep expertise in governance, Māori development and financial leadership. That is sport. I'm Raylene Ramsey.
9: The Hats Hawke's Bay weather with Thirsty Whale, the home of Nana's Roast. See you soon. Fine and clear, we've got an easterly winds and 6 is the overnight low. Tomorrow, beautiful day.

0: fine and sunny, westerly winds and a high of 18 degrees, and fine on Friday.
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3: Good afternoon. Happy Thursday. We like to call it Friday Eve. You little ripper.
4: And it's a Thursday, aka Friday Eve, going into a long weekend.
3: All right, mate. I know I've been teasing it all week.
4: No, but it's...
3: we're nearly there. We're actually nearly there now.
4: I've given you a hard time a little bit, but mostly I'm actually just reminding people it is a long weekend.
3: Monday's off, team. Monday's off.
4: Love that.
3: We're going to be in Gore tomorrow. Early flight. Looks like fog might be delaying a flight. Oh, he's got a beanie.
4: Someone gave me a Hits beanie because apparently it is going to be pretty chilly there. So
3: the denim short skirt that I've packed.
4: Questionable decision, but let's go with it.
3: I'm taking options. I'm taking jeans as well, but I've got that potentially. It's just like a fuck. Because I've got cowgirl boots.
4: Oh, you'll be fine with the boots then, surely.
3: Yeah, the boots will take up a good... I've got short legs, man. Yeah. I don't have long pants. No. So if I got the boots, I've got the skirt. Maybe I need like thermal underwear or something. Yeah.
4: A mini's like a maxi on you.
3: Look, coming up last night, so exciting. It was like Christmas Day all over for Maddie McLean.
4: Yes, spoiler alert, although you'll probably, it's everywhere, so you should know by now, the winner of Celebrity Treasure Island, Nix Adam.
3: Hey! The first woman in 20 years to win the show. She's going to be joining us in the next 30 minutes before 3:30, so don't go anywhere. She is such a character, such a legend, and so inspirational as well.
4: Up next, though, I want to talk about the difference between dad parenting and mum parenting, because I saw someone put something up online today that I reckon would give a lot of mums out there heart palpitations.
3: All right, we'll go there in two songs after Teddy Swims. This is Lose Control on the Hits with Maddie and PJ.

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1: As a non-parent, I am curious to know, do you think there is an inherent difference between the way mums parent and the way dads parent?
0: Oh, I'm just not a typical woman, Maddie. The wrong person.
1: No, but you're very maternal, though.
0: Yeah, oh no, very, very maternal, but very chaotic. I'm probably not your stock standard organised mum. I'm very much type B. I do thrive probably when my life is more organised, but it's just not naturally inside me. But you know what? Like, BJ really does think of stuff that I don't think of.
1: Right.
0: And I think that is his sort of animal. He's it, like, because he's worked with animals a lot, he's a farmer. not comparing my kids to animals. Oh, God.
1: No,
0: he's
1: going.
0: Just very, and he's very intuitive to kids' needs.
1: Right. Yeah.
0: And so, even like, although I feel, God, I've really gone on a tangent again. It was just a one-word answer, PJ.
1: No, keep going.
0: Like,
1: keep going. I'm loving it.
0: I feel like now with my daughter, I'm more intuitive, but I feel like particularly with Charlie, our first, he like really thought of stuff that I wouldn't think of. So, look, I'm not going to give you your stock standard answer, but I would say that definitely dads and mums roll differently. And he's probably a lot more relaxed about things when I'm like, duh! BJ, what are you doing? He'll be like, stop being a helicopter.
1: I know exactly what you mean. Because I just saw a video today.

0: the day that a mum posted on Instagram, and it was a bullet point series of things that this dad was doing while looking after their toddler. So she said, "My husband is taking our toddler to the footy," and then went through the bullet points of things that he had not done.
1: Oh, God.
0: No snacks, no water, no sunscreen. Footy starts at 4 p.m., bedtime is 7 p.m.
1: Oh, yeah. No, yeah. This is giving me anxiety.
0: 14% phone battery, 99% confidence, zero regrets. And I just looked at that and I thought, I bet you. She obviously had a lot of anxiety and was like, what are you doing? Yeah. You can't take a toddler to a 4 p.m. rugby game.
1: Yeah, and where are you going to bath them? And where are their jammies? Have you packed the jammies so you can pop them into bed straight after?
0: Exactly. Like, there's no snacks.
1: Are you ready to go?
0: Yeah.
1: No snacks?
0: So I just thought there must be some major differences between the way mum's parent and the way dad's parent. And I want to find out what those differences look like in different people's households. I want to know how different things are.
1: Dads depend on hot chips a lot, like I feel like. Often hot chips will get ordered. I'm like, BJ, dinner, not just fried potato. Text through 4487 or 0800 the hits. Maybe there's a specific example you can think of, or maybe it's an ongoing contrast between you and your partner when it comes to parenting. What are the differences between mum and dad? What are they missing out? What are they not doing? Get in touch, and we've got your chance to win from our Chemist Warehouse shelf. This is Brittany. It's just gone 14 past 3 for your Thursday afternoon with Maddie and PJ.

0: before you go, there's something I want you to have.
1: Oh, it's beautiful. But wait a minute, isn't this...
0: Shh. Yeah, yes it is.
1: But I thought the old lady dropped it into the ocean in the air.
0: Well, baby, I went down and got it for you.

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1: Someone texted in and said, my parenting is packing snacks, spare clothes, wipes, hats and backup snacks. My husband's parenting is leaving the house with vibes and optimism.
0: Yes, that is so true. You can weigh in for your chance to win from our Chemist Warehouse shelf. 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We'll come right back after Benson Boone. Whoa.

0: Benson and Boone. It's 22 past 3 on the hits with Maddie and PJ. 0800 the hits, that is our number to get in touch with us, or you can text us 4487. You found something online which just beautifully showcased the differences between mother parenting and father parenting.
1: Yeah, I mean, there's obviously, as a non-parent, it's I was trying to understand what this mum was meaning, but she said, my husband's taking our toddler to the footy. Footy starts at 4 p.m. Bedtime for our toddler is 7 p.m. He's brought no snacks, no water, no sunscreen. And I just thought, I can imagine.
0: Anxiety!
1: Yeah, I can imagine the anxiety. And I just thought, there must be some inherent differences between the way mum parents and the way dad parents.
0: But the annoying thing is they often get away with it, and like often just everything rolls smoothly and you're like, how does that work for you and not for me?
1: We've had some great texts coming through to 4487. Someone said, my husband took our daughter to swimming lessons and came home saying, she did great. I said, awesome, where's the towel? He just stared at me. Apparently they air dried in the car. Hadn't even brought a towel to swimming.
0: Chuck the heater on. Yeah. She'll be right. Rangi is joining us. Hello, Rangi. Welcome to the show.
2: Hi.
0: Okay, so is this in your household? What happens?
2: Well, it was when I was younger. I'm older now. But when we were younger, it was four of us, and my dad would take us shopping, and he would let us put anything and everything in the trolley, whatever we wanted.
0: Classic.
2: But
0: yeah.
2: if my mum went shopping, she never told us, or she'd just literally say no.
1: Yeah.
2: Just leave it.
1: Dad was like, Cocoa Pops, sure. Milo, absolutely. Lollies and chips, go for it.
2: Yeah.
0: As a parent, I know how tricky it is. If you don't say yes going round, it can be a very long trip. Aaron is joining us. Hi, Aaron.
3: Hey, team, how are you doing?
1: Very well.
0: Yeah, not bad. Okay, what about your household?
3: Oh, when it comes to the sports department on a Saturday morning, I think the mum has the ice packs, the bandages, the ambulances on standby, and dad shows up. She'll be right. Young fella, get up, put a plaster on, get back on the field. Whereas the old mum is almost running on the field herself, making sure the young man's okay.
1: Yeah, she's got a stretcher next to her ready to go, and dad's like, yeah, no, you'll be fine.
0: Again, dad running on vibes.
1: I love it, Aaron. That's so good.
0: Hey, coming up next on the show, Celebrity Treasure Island. The final went down last night, and for the first time in 20 years, it was a woman who took it out. Nyx Adams is joining us on the show next. How's she going the day after? Maddie, you'll know this feeling. It must be overwhelming.
1: It's a roller coaster, that's for sure.
0: She joins us next. Here's Rihanna with Umbrella on the hits.

0: Green Day, it's just gone 3:30 on the hits with Maddie and PJ. Well, you may have heard this moment on TV last night.
1: I think coming on this show has shown me that I should be proud of me every single day. I should be confident in my capabilities every single day, and I'm going to be.
2: I don't have any other words to say, but you've just won Celebrity Chaser!
1: This is the type of thing that happens when women unite.
0: Woo! Yes. The first woman to win CTI in almost 20 years, Nix Adams, welcome.
3: Oh my God, thank you for having me. Far out. Nix. Crazy.
4: I am just, first of all, you made me cry last night. I was just on the edge of my seat. I'm so proud of you.
3: It's actually overwhelming, as you would know. Even the online support, I just went to the doctors and the receptionists were like... and it's just like, oh my gosh. And it's different. Like, you know, I was there and I was choked up. Even watching it last night took me straight back to that moment, got me choked up. Oh gosh. Yeah, it's crazy.
0: It must be kind of strange that this does play out so far down the track from the moment. Like, can you guys explain what that's actually like watching that in delay?
4: For me, it was weird because I didn't tell anyone except for my husband that I'd won. So I had to almost like put it to one side. You know, I had to lock it away in a little box and hold on to it until it started airing. And even then, you know, everyone was always coming up to me asking, did you win? Did you win? And I had to like hold on to the secret for ages. It's hard, right?
3: It is so hard. You know, there were a lot of people like, where were you? Where did you go? And it was just like, oh my God. And you know, my response is, it's got to be sarcasm. I'm like, oh my God, do you want to know what color undies I'm wearing as well? You know, and I'm thinking, please let that be enough for them to shut up, you know?
4: When you signed up for it and then when you first got out there, did you have any concept of, I want to go all the way, I could go all the way, I'm going to go all the way? Was that like in your mind?
3: No, I was just like, I'm here, all I can do is give today everything that I've got, you know, because I don't know, it's sometimes, hey, it's not even up to you if you stay. You know, so it was just like, nah, focus on today. And if I can get through today, sweet. I'll have a sleep. I'll wake up. I think it came down to the connections you created, the alliances. So it was all these moving pieces. But, oh, my God, it was so crazy. Yeah.
0: You must be so proud of yourself, especially with what you've been through in the past. You've been through hell and back, man, like to the absolute depths of despair. That must feel pretty amazing to now look back and go, wow, things actually could get better after all of that.
3: I think of, you know, because when I got on there and we have our moments around the campfire and we share our stories and they're like, see, you're going to be great at this. And I'm like, how the hell is any of that going to get me anywhere in here? And the only thing that would get me far was just the perseverance. Mm. Like just determination to constantly, whether I had confidence or not, and I never did. Who cares? Get in there and give it your best and get the job done, you know? Like even if you come last, finish the race. And a lot of times until it really mattered in the finals, I definitely did come last.
4: Yes, but you pulled it out when it mattered the most.
3: Maybe I was saving the best for
4: you.
0: Nix Adams, you're an absolute legend. Thank you so much for joining us. And honestly, so just genuinely stoked for your success.
4: Yeah.
3: Thank you so much for having me.
4: The winner of Celebrity Chaser.
3: Maddie
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0: Hey, it's Adam and Megan here. We'll be taking an extended long weekend.
1: Just want to say a big congratulations to listener Ashley, who'll be living like a queen this King's Birthday weekend.
0: After taking out Live Like a King, congratulations, Ashley. Have a wonderful King's Birthday weekend yourself, and we will catch you back here when we return to the Hits Hawke's Bay.

0: man I need. It's just gone 14 to 4. You're on the hits with Maddie and PJ. And a bit earlier in the show, we were lucky enough to be graced by the winner of Celebrity Treasure Island 2026. Nix Adams joined us. And if you want to hear the full exclusive chat, it will be up on our podcast just after the show. You can text the word DRIVE to 4487 and we'll send you back a link. The people's poll, the people's poll. Everybody come together, it's the people's poll. In the meantime, he's a man of the people. He's travelling on public transport.
1: And I'm actually really enjoying the train. I know it's almost, I feel like I say it so often that it's almost like I'm trying to trick
0: Guys,
1: myself.
0: Guys, I'm having the best time, like overcompensating.
1: Yeah, I know.
0: I'm seriously so loving my time. No, you actually are.
1: You should do.
0: You genuinely, I feel like you get a lot done there.
1: I do. I get a lot done and I really enjoy it. The thing about it.

0: I'm on the train. My station is the first station and the last station. So I'm either first on or last off, depending on which way I'm traveling, right?
1: Yeah.
0: And so when I get on at my station to come into the city, I'm the first, one of the first on the train. So I kind of get pick of the seats, which is
1: priority. Pick.
0: Yeah.
1: That's pretty nice.
0: So I head straight for the front of the train because you know me, efficiency, and I like to be right by the end of the carriage so that I can be first off.
1: Of course you.
0: At the other end.
1: I'd be at the back, baby. I'd still be a backseat bandit. Or at least towards the end. Like, I don't think you'd catch me right at the front.
0: No, I'm up the front, goody goods. But here's the other thing. Because I get pick of the seats, I sit in an aisle seat and then I have my bag on the window seat in the hope, I'm not selfish, but in the hope that I get to just take up two seats by myself. Obviously, if the train gets really busy, I will move my bag and I will move. But I like to sit, I like to have two seats to myself. And I sit on the aisle seat. And producer Sarah said, that's so weird. Why don't you sit in the window?
2: You've got the window option. Yeah.
1: Yeah.
2: You sit at the window looking out at the world and you put your bag in the aisle.
1: It's more whimsy. It's more dreams-like. It just feels a bit more...
2: Music video vibes.
1: Yes. More picturesque.
0: I think that... But it's two seats side by side. I can still see out the window from the aisle.
2: But you're closer to the people when you're on the aisle and they bang past you as they try to get on.
0: But the other thing for me is I actually think I'm better served... People are less likely to try and take the extra seat if it's by the window and I'm sitting in the aisle as opposed to me sitting by the window and the aisle seat is the free one.
1: Okay. Mm. I do understand your thinking there. I don't think I thought of that one. So the question we're asking today for our people's poll, and you can weigh in on our Facebook or Instagram, when the window seat is available on a bus, train or plane, do you take it? Yes or no? You can text through as well to 44870. We'll come back with the results next after Queen and George Michael. It's Somebody to Love on the Hits.

0: George Michael. It's coming up to 4 on the hits. You're with Maddie and PJ. The people's poll, the people's poll. Everybody come together, it's the people's poll. Okay, on the people's poll today, we're asking when you get on public transport and the window seat is available, do you take it? Good mate, Mitty doesn't.
1: No, I'm an aisle all the way. All the way. I mean, for me, part of it is efficiency. I like to be up and out as soon as...
0: I think most of it is efficiency. Yeah. I'm a window girl through and through.
1: Although whimsy.
0: I will...
1: Whimsy.
0: Yeah, whimsy. Whimsy, dreamlike state. That's me. I just like to feel like I'm going on, like, I don't know, a big trip. You know, I might be in a foreign country when really I'm just catching to the next stop, you know. But yeah, we wanted to know your thoughts. You can weigh in Facebook or Instagram or text us to 4487. Someone said I do exactly what Maddie does when I go on buses. Another one said, yes, because I'm nosy and I like looking outside at all the things.
1: Yeah, so that's a window person. Someone said, I sit in the aisle with my bag by the window. That's what I do as well. But once no empty seats, I do move across, blocking it when people need it. Isn't, of course. I'm the same. I'm the same.
0: Yeah.
1: But I just hope that
0: it's not very inviting though, is it?
1: Yeah.
0: It's like, hey guys, sorry, I'm too important for your conversation.
1: Vanessa said I'm always in the window seat. Better to fall asleep on the window instead of a random person's shoulder. Someone did once fall asleep on my shoulder on a plane, like a random.
0: How do you wake a random up?
1: I didn't.
0: Do you go, excuse me?
1: I just left them to sleep. And then they woke up and were very embarrassed.
0: Oh, you would be so... Did they dribble?
1: No, they didn't dribble, but they were just very awkward about the fact that they'd fallen asleep on someone's on a random person's shoulder.
0: Yeah, because you're like, have I snored? Have I sleep talked? Like, what did I do in this 20 minutes?
1: If we look at our overall results, 60% of people said, yes, I will always prefer the window.
0: Interesting.
1: 23% said I prefer the aisle seat. And then 17 said, I don't really care. I'll just sit in my allocated seat. I'll go wherever.
0: So it's window for the win, baby.
1: Window for the win.
0: Hey, we're going to be on the same flight tomorrow. So I'll go window.
1: I'll go aisle.
0: It's a perfect match. It's just gone 4 minutes to 4. Coming up after 4, we want to know, have you ever been forced to ask for help in public? We'll go there in the next 20 on the hits.
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15: In this update, this year's budget predicts a return to a $2.6 billion surplus by 2028-29, a year early. It puts a record $34.2 billion into health this financial year, lowers the bowel cancer screening age to 56, and Whangarei Hospital will get a new ward. $1.7 billion is going to the next phase of the Waikato Expressway, and $400 million to making state highways more resilient. Just over $1 billion will go on Kiwi Rail network investments over 4 years, and nearly $107 million for Metropolitan Rail. The government's ring-fencing $450 million expiring next March in case the fuel crisis worsens and it needs to hand out more support. And in other news, one person has died at Tasman's Kaiteriteri Beach near Nelson in a water-related incident. That's news. In sport, Super Rugby CEO Jack Mesley believes Moana Pacific has shown plenty of

0: fortitude despite liquidation hovering over them. Whether or not this weekend's clash with the Brumbies is the last time Moana play, Mesley hopes for a statement performance.
1: Difficult situation, and the company, going into liquidation, as we said, they deserve a lot of credit, and looking forward to seeing them run out, do what they do so well, wear that jersey with pride up against the Brumbies this weekend.
0: Hurricanes halfback Cam Roygaard is optimistic. His calf injury was perfectly timed, his three-match break allowing him to tackle the Super Rugby playoffs refreshed. And defender Nando Pijnacker reckons the All Whites may have an advantage over Iran at football's World Cup due to their opening opponent having to travel to matches from Mexico.
2: The Hats Hawke's Bay weather with Thirsty Whale, the home of Nana's Roast. See you soon. Fine and clear, we've got an easterly winds and 6 is the overnight low. Tomorrow, beautiful day, fine and sunny, westerly winds and a high of 18 degrees and fine on Friday.
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4: We love it. We absolutely love being able to bring a little bit of joy to people's lives at the moment, because boy, oh boy, some people are doing it tough out there at the moment.
3: Every day we're blindsided by it. We go into it and then we're like, oh, that's right. I needed to brace myself emotionally for that, because it is. It's a real roller coaster.
4: Tissues. We've got tissues in the studio.
3: Yeah,
4: today.
3: We got tissues in the studio, guys. Before that, though, usually with our alpha quiz, we give you the chance to win $1,000. But because Post Malone tickets went on sale today, of course, he's going to be playing Go Media Stadium in Auckland on the 21st of October. We've got your chance to not just win one or two tickets, to win 4 tickets to Posty's show live in Auckland. So listen out for that cue to call coming up at 4:45. Coming up next, though,
4: my husband had quite the afternoon yesterday. It involves a finger and a petrol pump and a very, very sticky situation.
3: I would have said what body part got stuck in the petrol pump. That would have said
4: Damn it.
3: Missed opportunity. This is 1D on the Hits. You got

0: Miles Smith, you're on the hits with Maddie and PJ. It's just gone 11 past four on the air. Thanks to Chemist Warehouse, the home of big brand vitamins at the lowest prices every day.
1: Let this be a lesson for you. If you are not listening to the Maddie and PJ podcast, you are missing out on some absolute gold.
0: Well, yes, we were interrupted rudely by your husband in the podcast last night.
1: Well, rudely, yes, but it also actually ended up being fantastic. I got a message mid-podcast record last night from my husband, and he just said, "Boy, do I have a story for you." Now, it was rather risky on my part, but we live called him on the podcast to find out the story. And I said, is this podcast appropriate or is this more like a two spouses at home in the privacy of their own home conversation? He said, no, it's actually a good story. I think you should bring it to the podcast. And then he told it on the podcast last night and we thought, actually, it's so good that we need to bring it to the main show.
0: Well, now you've built it up. That's risky, Manny. You've set it up now. So you've got to tell the story well.
1: So Ryan went to the petrol station yesterday. Now, he was filling up his car, and you know on the petrol pump how you can flick up the little latch so that it basically auto-fills and you can just like...
0: So you can walk away.
1: Walk away.
0: Yeah.
1: He pulled up the latch and his finger got stuck in between the latch and the top of the petrol pump handle.
0: Ow.
1: And how does that happen? I can't even imagine that happening.
0: Yeah, how does that even happen? That was my first question.
1: I have no idea. I've never even contemplated that being something that could or would happen with a petrol pump. So it got stuck and he was like, ow. And then tried to undo the latch on the petrol pump handle. It wouldn't go.
0: Literally.
1: Basically, it was so stuck in there that he couldn't push the handle up to release it, to release the latch, and he

0: couldn't remove his finger. It was stuck in there. So he kind of just kept trying and trying and trying. And he is not someone, and I've said it before, he is not someone
1: that hates asking for help.
0: Hates it. Hates it. Doesn't like asking for directions. We go into Mitre 10. He won't ask like where a product is. He wants to find it himself. He just does not like putting his hand up and asking for help. So he tried desperately to do it himself. After a few minutes, he still couldn't get it undone. A few minutes more went by, still couldn't get undone. Eventually, he had to put his hand up and call over the petrol pump attendant, who then tried to
1: get it. With his other hand.
0: Yeah, with his other hand, his free hand, who couldn't sort it out either. So they had to go and get a screwdriver and unscrew the latch from the petrol pump to free Ryan's finger.
1: As someone who hates to ask for assistance, let alone in a public place, in a petrol station where your finger is stuck and you have to be like, hey guys, can I get some help over here?
0: Asking for the best way to get onto the motorway, one thing. Asking for them to bring a screwdriver to free your finger that got stuck in the petrol pump, an entirely different thing.
1: Fair to say he's probably not going to go back to that petrol station anytime soon. To get us thinking, though, have you had to ask for assistance in a public area? And, like, maybe you were forced to. You didn't want to.
0: Yeah.
1: It was highly embarrassing. It was highly demoralizing. What happened to you that led you to have to actually ask for some assistance?
0: Yeah.
1: 0800 the hits.
0: Maybe you did get stuck. Maybe something went wrong with a piece of clothing. I don't know what it was, but what happened in public that made you have to ask for help?
1: Or you can text us 4487, but we would love to hear from you. We'd love to hear your voice. So 0800 the hits for your chance to win from a Chemist Warehouse shelf, and we'll take your calls in two songs after Bon Jovi on the hits.

0: Ed Sheeran, a little more. You're on the hands. It's 22 past four with Maddie and PJ. Your chance to win 4 tickets to see Post Malone coming up with our Alpha Quiz at 4:45. In the meantime, we want to know, when were you forced to ask for help? Maddie's husband, Ryan, had a bit of a situation at the petrol station yesterday. God, I wish we got it on camera.
1: So do I. He was, he was at the petrol station. He got his finger stuck in between the latch. You know, you can pull the latch up on a petrol pump. He got his finger stuck in there. He had to get an attendant to come over and help him get it out. They couldn't pull it out, so they had to unscrew it with a screwdriver.
0: 0800 The Hits is our number. We want to hear from you. When were you forced to ask for help? We said in public, but maybe also not in public. This message came through. Someone said, I once had a partner who was from the USA. We went there for a few weeks to visit his family, and let's just say I overindulged in the good old American cuisine whilst I was there. Unfortunately, it wasn't great for my tummy. Experienced a bit of backing up, got a little bit backed up. Went to his uncle's place. Suddenly I had to go to the toilet. The

0: toilet blocked. I was trying everything I could to unblock the toilet. I couldn't. There was no toilet brush, nothing in the loo I could use. In the end, his uncle had to remove my business from the toilet in a bucket and walk it through a house full of family out to the garden to dispose of it. Ezra is joining us. Ezra, can you beat that?
1: Yes, I have a story. Hi, how are you doing?
2: Very well,
0: very well.
2: Ezra. What happened?
0: Welcome to the show.
1: That's good to hear. Thank you. So my story, so a few weeks ago, I went out one night and I have an electric car and I pulled up to the petrol station. My phone just died and I needed to charge my car to get home. But to activate the pump, you need your phone. So I had a dead car, I had a dead phone, and yeah, I didn't know how to contact anyone or get home.
2: How did you then in
0: the
2: end?
0: What did you do?
1: I sat in the car for about 30 minutes contemplating all the options, what to do. So I just walked to BP and like paced myself up and I was like, this is my story. Could I please use your phone? I called my parents, told them the situation and they came to rescue me.
2: Bless.
0: See, we've got too complicated with our technology, guys. We think we're simplifying life. We're actually making it more difficult in the long run. Diane, what about you?
3: Yeah, mine was rather embarrassing. It was in the middle of Bindon and I was trying on a sports bra in their little changing room, but unfortunately the sports bra had no clips or hooks on it. It was one that you kind of like had to put on over your head.
0: Mm-hmm. Yeah.
3: And I got it on over my head. I got one boob in and I couldn't get the other one in or out and I couldn't get my arms in or out. So my arms were up in the air with part of me in and part of me out and I just could not do anything in this tiny changing room. So I ended up like waving over the door with my hands in the air because the door was only like 3/4 and it's in the middle of the shop floor. So everybody would have seen these arms waving around and nobody was like coming. So I had to call out. And so eventually some poor woman had to kind of like come and rescue me and carefully open the door so as not to like reveal everything to everybody who's wondering what's going on in this little changing room.
2: That is mortifying, Diane. That is mortifying.
0: That is mortifying. Hey, look, we're going to send you out something from our Chemist Warehouse shelf. You have a great rest of your Thursday.
3: Oh, thank you so much.
0: It's just gone 25 past 4. It's Veronica's with Forever. You're on the Hits with Maddie and PJ.

0: Backstreet Boys.
1: You're on the hits.
0: With Maddie and PJ, it's just gone 4:30 for your Thursday afternoon. Maddie, I want you to be real with me here. Do you think this was a fair reason to be slightly peeved off this morning with my husband?
2: No.
0: So I had to go and pick up some tiles yesterday and put them in the boot of my truck because we are currently doing a few little renos on a shed and... Yes, questions?
2: How have you gone? Because the paint colour itself was quite hard to come by in terms of making a decision. How were you with decision-making on time?

0: Isles.
1: Oh, this is actually a separate dwelling. This is for something else. Sort of across. No, this sounds really bougie.
0: Oh, your other house. Oh, your other house.
1: It's not another house. It's a long-term kind of accommodation that we're getting for my husband's mum. She's going to be living nearby. So anyway, had to get some tiles. They're very cool. They're for the bathroom. But I had to load them up in the car yesterday. And then this morning, Beach is like, oh, I'll drop them off at the shed tomorrow morning. So he took the car literally just down the driveway to drop them off. He comes back. He's obviously got rid of the tiles. He leaves my car there. I go in to get into my car today to go to work. And he's left the seat how he's adjusted it for himself. Now, hear me out. Like, he was in the car for 2-3 minutes. I get it if it's been like a long old journey. Come on, man, you can change it back to my settings. You know I've got short legs.
0: I guarantee if you ever borrow BJ's car, you cannot tell me that you are changing the seat back when you've been in his car.
1: Well, I think I do. I beg to agree. I don't know. I mean, I didn't actually think, what would I do in that situation? But come on, he was in the car for 2 minutes. Like, how hard is it to change the seat back to what it was?
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0: Langley, Truth in Texas on the hits. Just gone 14 to 5. You're with Maddie and PJ.
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0: And today we have your chance to win 4 tickets to see Post Malone live in Auckland with our Alpha Quiz. 10 quiz questions, 60 seconds, and all the answers need to start with the same letter. Jody is joining us. Hello, Jody.
3: Hello.
4: Hi, Jody.
0: Hello. Are you ready to win?
3: Hopefully.
4: Are you a big Post Malone fan?
3: Yeah, oh. I was actually going to buy a ticket.
4: Okay, well, you might
0: okay,
4: not have
0: okay,
4: to.
0: Okay, Jodes.
4: You might not have
0: no.
4: to.
0: No! Okay, so all of your answers this afternoon, Jodie, need to start with the letter U for umbrella, okay?
3: Okay.
0: All right, good luck, Jodes. 60 seconds on the clock and your time starts now.
4: Which Irish rock band made songs like With or Without You?
3: Ooh, pass.
4: Which Stephen King novel is set in a small town sealed off by an invisible dome? Which South American country has Montevideo as its capital?
3: Utah.
4: What constellation is also known as the Great Bear?
3: Pass.
4: What thick Japanese noodle is often served in broth?
3: Udon.
4: Which R&B singer is known for hits like Yeah?
3: Pass.
4: Which entertainment company runs theme parks and film studios?
3: Pass.
4: What type of electromagnetic radiation is beyond violet light?
3: UV.
4: Which psychological thriller directed by Jordan Peele is about a family terrorized by doppelgangers?
3: You.
4: What imaging uses sound waves to see inside the body?
3: Sorry, what was that?
4: Oh, that's time, Jodie.
0: It's time, Jodes.
4: Sorry, Jodes.

0: And that was horrible.
1: No, you did really well.
2: It was hard today. Look, we're going to go back through your answers and see if you won those Post Malone tickets.
1: Spoiler, you didn't.
2: Well, you never know.
1: The Irish rock band.
2: It was you too.
1: The Stephen King novel.
2: Under the Dome.
1: The South American country.
2: You, Uruguay.
1: The constellation known as the Great Bear.
2: Ursa Major.
1: The thick Japanese noodle.
2: Udon, well done.
1: Yeah.
0: Woo.
1: The singer with songs like Yeah.
2: Usher.
1: The entertainment company with theme parks and film studios.
2: Universal Studios.
1: The electromagnetic radiation.
2: Ultraviolet light. You said UV.
1: We'll
2: take
1: give you that.
2: That.
1: Yeah.
0: Yay.
1: The psychological thriller directed by Jordan Peele.
2: That was us, you unfortunately.
1: I feel like you knew it. I think you knew it.
0: Yeah, I actually watched it,
1: The imaging that uses sound waves to see inside the body.
2: That was ultrasound, which means, Jodie, you got 2 out of 10 today.
1: We love you though, Jodes, and you never know, we might have another opportunity to pick yourself up some Post Malone tickets at a later date, so keep listening, okay?
0: Yeah, thank you so much.
2: You are more than welcome. And don't forget, those tickets for Post Malone are on sale from livenation.co.nz. And another chance to win them back tomorrow morning with Brekkie with the Alpha Quiz at 7:45. Coming up to 10 to 5 now, this is No Doubt with Just a Girl on the Hits.

0: It's Cyril on the Hits coming up to 5 for your Thursday with Maddie and PJ ahead of the long weekend. Just looking at the weather forecast, it's actually been some beautiful weather across the country, particularly through autumn. It looks like some of these clear days could be coming to an end towards the end of the weekend. They're saying heavy rain is set to sweep up the west coast on the south of the South Island on Sunday, and then that's going to move to the North Island come Monday. It's looking like it's going to be drenching Auckland in particular on Monday. So make the most of the weather while you can, would we say?
1: In fairness, we've had actually a very dry month.
0: Yeah.
1: And we probably could do with a little bit of rain.
0: Yeah, yeah.
1: There's something nice about hunkering down on a long weekend, just having an indoors day. I don't mind it.
0: Yeah, well, there's something I'm very addicted to that I need to talk about after 5 o'clock, which I will definitely be hunkering down and watching. We'll go there after five, plus our 50K payday, your chance to win next on the Hits.
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7: Monday's always worth a shot, and Tuesday, well, why not? 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
18: In this update, the government's proclaiming today's budget as securing the future as it eyes a surplus by 2028-29. That's a year ahead of the last forecast. Budget highlights include funding to add another 12 kilometres to the Waikato Expressway, a new hospital wing in Whangarei, and police stations in Whanganui and Greymouth. Bowel cancer will be screened from 56, and the fees-free year of uni study has been axed in favour of more trades training. Alevion Banks and insurance companies worth $209 million over 4 years will be paid to the Reserve Bank to cover the cost of regulation. Prime Minister Chris Luxon says people are doing it tough, but now's not the time to splash the cash. And in other news, unemployment remains high, but the total jobs in the economy continue to rise. That's news. In sport, coach Andrew Webster is thrilled with the efforts of the Warriors' two players in New South Wales' record comeback win over Queensland in State of Origin 1. The Blues fan was rapt for prop Mitch Barnett, and had plenty of practice.

0: From our own second rower, Kurt Capewell.
1: Stoked. I got my dream, and got a Blues victory, and Capey was the best player in the losing team, so it was awesome.
0: Defender Nando Pineacre believes the All Whites may have an advantage over their opening opponent at football's World Cup due to Iran's home base. Iran staying in Mexico after the US declined to host them and will travel across the border on match days. And the Black Caps are a healthy 361 for 5, heading into day 2 of the 4-day cricket test against Ireland.
2: The Hats Hawke's Bay weather with Thirsty Whale, the home of Nana's Roast. See you soon. Fine and clear, we've got an easterly winds and 6 is the overnight low. Tomorrow, beautiful day, fine and sunny, westerly winds and a high of 18 degrees and fine on Friday.
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3: On the hit. Good evening, welcome into the show. McLean, thoughts on the budget? Here's your header with some headlines.
5: Well, I know schools and hospitals have been given a bit of a boost, which thank God, because they need it.
3: Yeah, well, I did like the minimum 72-hour postnatal stay that's going to apply from delivery if the mums are in hospital or from the time of admission to a postnatal facility. That will help a lot of mums because I remember, jeepers, first time. You don't want to leave the hospital. You're so scared. You're like, I cannot trust myself with a baby.
5: Yeah, exactly. There is a bit of money that's been set aside for the fuel crisis, but in the short term, nothing major to help with the fuel prices at the moment, unfortunately.
3: And what's the deficit and the... Is that a thing?
5: Don't enter territory we cannot keep up with, all right?
3: We'll leave that to the experts. I tell you what we can do with money. That is give you your share of $50,000.
5: There she is.
3: Not my first rodeo. Our 50K payday is coming up next. All you have to do is listen out for that cue to call. It's coming up in just over 3 minutes. Right after 5 seconds of summer, when you hear that cue to call, get through on the phones, 0800 The Hits, and you can win next on The Hits.

0: 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It's just gone 11 past five.
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0: All right, what would an extra payday mean for you at the moment? Would it be simply paying off that bill? I've literally got a bill I need to pay at the moment that's just sitting on our desk. And I'm like, should pay it. Really should pay it.
2: And a lot of it
0: and
2: is just like,
0: up.
2: Yeah, and it's out of sight, out of mind, right? You're like, yep. I don't have to worry about that.
0: Yep.
2: But it's so good when you can actually pay it off. So maybe this will help you to be able to do that.
0: Or maybe it will be something, a treat for you or the family or anything that you need a little bit of extra cash to go towards. 0800 The Hits is our number to play a 50K payday. You've got three chances across the day, 8 o'clock with Bricky, midday, and then with us at 5 o'clock. Monique, she's from the city of the future. How you doing?
3: How you doing, guys?
2: Hi, Monique. How's Rolleston today?
3: Pretty good.
2: Pretty good.
3: I'm very excited here too.
2: Yeah. let's make it even better, Monique.
0: Yeah. Monique, talk us through what's been going on. What would a bit of extra cash help you with at the moment?
3: Oh, it'd be pretty much everything. So we could be sensible and pay some bills, or we could be a bit more of a treat thing and pay some a birthday party because I've got a 5-year-old nearly soon.
0: Oh, my God. That's so exciting. Oh, my God. But then 5-year-old, that means school's coming and then you've got all the expenses with that.
3: School uniform, yeah. And also with boys, like, you know, groceries, petrol, everything. So
0: yes.
3: Anything that's definitely going to help.
2: I can hear them there in the background, Monique. Yeah. Give them a shout out. What are their names?
3: Zach and Lucas.
0: Hi, Zach and Lucas. All right. Monique, are you ready to find out how much you're about to win?
3: I'm shaking, but yes, definitely ready.
0: Good luck. Here we go.
4: Your payday amount is... $550.
2: Oh.
3: Thank you.
0: How good.
2: How's that feel, Monique?
3: Oh, pretty exciting.
5: Hi.
2: Hi.
0: Hi, Zach. Hi, Lucas.
3: Lucas is right beside me.
2: Monique, that is $550 for you to be able to put towards whatever you want it to go towards, whether it is that birthday party or the school uniforms or just a little bit of extra cash to be able to spend on whatever you want. It is yours, my friend.
3: Thank you so much. Everyone was jumping around.
0: Well done, Monique, and happy 5th birthday. Not for you.
3: Happy birthday, Lucas.
2: Happy birthday, Lucas.

0: Yes.
1: He's got a big smile. He's gone all shy.
2: Oh, all right, well, that is our 50K payday wrapped up for your Thursday. But back tomorrow, three more chances. Your first chance, 8 o'clock, then midday, then 5 o'clock as we head into the long weekend with us tomorrow. This is Westlife on the Hits with Maddie and PJ.

0: Blake Shelton, there's Pour Me a Drink on the Hits with Maddie and PJ. It's just gone 20 past five. Maddie, I've got a problem.
1: Tell me about it. Hit me.
0: I am addicted to Off Campus. So I was talking to you about this on Monday and I was stressing that I wasn't going to have time to watch it. It's the latest teen. Well, it's not even teens, okay? It's college students. It's a drama. It's romance. Here's a little taste. Here's the trailer if you haven't heard of it.
2: Garrett Graham doesn't do girlfriends.
3: So what? I help you study and you play my fake boyfriend to get Justin's attention?
4: Deal.
5: This is the most absolutely unhinged planet and I'm obsessed with it.
6: Whoa, easy.
7: We're going to be fake dating. There needs to be real kissing.
6: I just met you.
1: I hate the sound of that.
0: I know you're so disappointed in me.
1: Look,
0: I'm disappointed in me.
1: Here's the thing. I love a little bit of trash TV. I mean, God, I watch Real Housewives of Salt Lake City, for God's sake. That sounds awful. Awful.
0: Okay, well, I think if you started watching it, you would think the opposite. It's like there's a drug, Maddie. I don't know what they've done, but I know I'm not the only millennial absolutely freaking hooked into this. And you watch it, right? Like this morning, I managed to sneak in another episode. I'm cooking my dinner for my children, okay, and my husband, and I'm making this chicken pumpkin pie, and I'm being really wholesome in the kitchen. And then I look at this telly, and I'm just absolutely hooked. I'm just walking closer. I'm in like a trance, obsessed with this romance. I feel like Garrett Graham is looking at me and I feel like I'm a teenager again and I'm like sweating and then I need to just go outside and touch some grass, okay?
1: Can I say maybe cooking dinner when the kitchen environment
0: dangerous.
1: Is not your friend at the best of times?
0: I know, Maddie, but when else do I watch it, okay? This is my window of opportunity and now I'm so hooked and I just think I'm too old for this. I'm 35. I should not be swept into a teen drama. It was okay when I was a teenager and I was watching The OC. I was actually the age. But, like, I feel like these are my friends. And he's my boyfriend. Something wrong with me.
1: Yeah, snap out of it.
0: Snap out. I do. I have to. You have to go out and get some fresh air because it's such a bingeable show. And like, it reminds me of the summer I turned pretty, where you all of a sudden feel like you're in a love triangle. And there's Connie and there's, what was the other one? I was Team Connie, so I actually forgot his name.
1: Jeremiah,
0: that's right. Jer. Team Jer. Anyway, I'm going crazy. All I can think about, and it's just everywhere on my algorithm. I've got to get outside again. But anyway, I wanted to know. Oh, that felt better. That felt better, actually. That actually just felt like therapy just talking about it.
1: You're a 35-year-old woman. Grow up. Grow up.
0: Well, that's what I wanted to over the phones about because I can't be the only one. And I don't just specifically want this show, but like, what are you too old to be doing? You're still doing this. And you just have to have like a look in the mirror going, snap out of it, Shelley. What is it that you think actually you've outgrown this, but you can't help it? You're still doing it.
1: Is it a food that is really reserved for kids? Is it a hobby that you really yes. should have stopped a long time ago? Is it a movie
0: it
1: or
0: music?
1: A TV show? Music,
0: maybe.
1: Maybe
0: it's the K-pop Demon Hunters. You can't get enough. What? Are you too

old to be doing. Please come and join my party, or maybe it's the same show as me and we can talk about it. But 0800 the hertz. Or you can text through 4487. It's just gone 24 past 5. This is Big Girls, Speak of the Devil, Don't Cry on the Hertz.

0: Coolio is Gangster's Paradise on the hits. Just go on 5:30 for your Thursday night with Maddie and PJ on the year thanks to Chemist Warehouse, the real house of fragrance. I'll shut up about this, I promise, but I'm just in the depths off campus. And I just had this like, I'm in the trenches. I had this grim realization today as I was trying to cook dinner in the kitchen with my baby playing on the floor as I was watching this college drama. I swear they've laced it with something that just casts millennials particularly under a spell and takes you back to this time where you felt like all these hot hockey guys were around. So lame. Bro, snap me out of it.
1: You're a married woman. You're a married woman.
0: Yeah, but I'm not alone. Macaulay, you're also too old to be watching this?
2: Yes, I am, unfortunately.
0: Macaulay, you are not who I expected to call through. I'm not going to lie.
1: Hit me with your sales pitch for Off Campus then, Macaulay. Why should I get on board?
2: Well, the trouble is, my missus wanted to watch it. So I thought, okay, well, I'll do the nice thing and sit down and, you know, watch a few episodes with her. And then she didn't really fall in love with it. And I found myself the next night going, actually, I want to see what happens here.
0: It's hot, right, Macaulay? It's hot.
2: It is. It is.
1: I love it.
0: He gets it. Amy, well, Macaulay, you go enjoy that off campus, my friend.
2: I will. I'm going to finish off tonight, in fact. I've got one episode to go, so. Maddie, you're missing out, mate.
1: Yeah, well, maybe I am.
0: You are missing out.
1: Watch this space.
0: I really genuinely think you'd like it. Amy has called.

0: Well, through. What are you too old to be doing, Ames?
1: I mean, I think this is a bit more wholesome than that.
0: Okay.
1: which is sneakily eating fairy bread without people knowing about it when people were out of my house.
2: Unbelievable.
1: So,
2: Amy, you are in your kitchen sneakily buttering up a piece of white bread and then getting the sprinkles out of the pantry and dusting your bread with sprinkles.
1: Amy,
0: I totally get the nostalgia. I know we're all yearning for it at the moment, but like, how often are you tucking into secret fairy bread?
1: More than I should be.
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9: On the hits. Just gone 22 to 6, and up next on the show, Kaylee Bell has

Had a huge year, and rightfully so. She is up for 3 awards at the Aotearoa Music Awards tonight. She joins us next to talk her brand new single. This is Bastille on the Hits.

0: Hey, it's Adam and Megan here. We'll be taking an extended long weekend.
1: Just want to say a big congratulations to listener Ashley, who'll be living like a queen this King's Birthday weekend.
0: After taking out Live Like a King, congratulations, Ashley. Have a wonderful King's Birthday weekend yourself, and we will catch you back here when we return to the Hits Hawke's Bay.

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1: Kaylee Bell joining us in studio. How are you?
2: PJ, Maddie, how are you going?
3: So good.
2: Nice to see you both.
3: Great to see you too. Boy, oh boy, what a big year and a half it's been for you.
2: I don't really know where to start, actually. There's a lot to unpack here.
1: So, beginning of last year, you had your baby, James.
2: I did.
1: You were at the One New Zealand Stadium concert the other day. That looked incredible.
2: It was insane. Like, you just know some things in your career are really special, and it's funny how much that, like, was cool once in a lifetime, but now I really realise that was, like, once in a lifetime. Like, and the amount of cool little Kiwi nods that happened through the night, like, we had the Crusaders and the Black Ferns come out, and there was just some really cool little nuances that, like, you just know will never happen again. So it was very, very cool.
3: And how is motherhood going for you as well?
2: Oh, it's amazing. But a one-year-old, I tell you what. My God, PJ, I don't know how you're going, but we're getting to, like, he's about to climb out the window kind of stage. Like, I have to be, like, a hawk on him. Like, 24-7 watch.
1: Yeah, you need eyes in the back of your head. It becomes a skill. I swear, like, second time round, you're kind of a little more savvy.
2: Okay, I'll take your word
1: Maybe.
2: On that. I don't know. It's a lot.
3: Yeah, or you're just so delirious, you just have no idea what's going on.
1: I think you just,
2: you definitely got to have a sense of humour, don't you? Far out.
1: Oh, yeah. And so, like, you're touring and doing all the things. Is baby James coming with you, or is it kind of a bit of a mixed bag?
2: Yeah.
1: Sometimes he's with you, sometimes he's at home.
2: A bit of both. I feel like the first year was a lot easier. He went on about 20 flights last year, which was very cool. He came to Nashville and, you know, did all the things. And he's been very lucky. I feel like he's a lucky baby with some of the things that he's already got to experience, you know.
3: So, unreal.
2: Yeah.
3: Can we also celebrate the state of country music at the moment?
2: Oh, my God.
1: Yes.
3: It's so good. I mean, I know you can wax lyrical about it forever, right? Like, this is just...
2: Yeah. I can go on about this. I'm here all day, guys. It's amazing. It's so cool to see a genre like just, you know, I was like, I say this a lot, but I always just dreamed that one day, you know, we would wake up and hear it on radio. And now it's like, it's all over radio and beyond. And everyone's coming to New Zealand. And it's just like, it's becoming to be part of our culture, which is really cool.
3: We've got a whole bloody radio station here dedicated to country.
2: Exactly. Who would have thought, right? Like, it's so cool to see it celebrated the way it is and see all these, like, superstars coming, you know, out of America now, Ella Langley's of the world, and a lot more female artists, I think, starting to appear, which is nice after kind of a bit of a lull, I would say, over the last 20 years or so.
1: And look, you've got a brand new single which is coming out tomorrow. It's called Me For Me. Can you give us a quick rundown of what this is all about?
2: So basically, I did a lot of writing at the start of the year with my producer, Tom Jordan. He was over from Nashville at home. And my friend Navy, who I know you guys probably fit.
3: Yes.
2: Yeah, big fans. Yes. We love Navy. And we were just kicking about at home. We were like, let's just write some songs. And I really haven't written many love songs. I've written a lot of, like, hurry up and marry me next songs. But he's finally put a ring on it. So I'm like, oh, damn it. Okay, what's the next story? So, yeah, I was like, I probably need to write a song about, like, I think as a female in music, like, people don't realize, but to chase any kind of dream in life, something has to sacrifice. Yep. And for me, it was relationship, you know. And so it was a long time before I met my partner, Nick. And then we were together for 10 years before we got engaged. And so this song is just like a celebration of, like, actually just take your time and find the person that is your person in life. And when you do, it's like,
1: don't settle.
2: No, don't settle. Like, they should love you the way you are and vice versa.
3: I love that so much. Yeah. I love that message. And we will be, of course, playing that song, Me For Me, on the hits tomorrow when it comes out. You've got some very exciting things happening as well. You're up for three music awards at the Aotearoa Music Awards tonight.
2: Yeah, and we actually shot a music video in Christchurch at the Once in a Lifetime too that is very much about the fans, which was cool. It was cool to go down and see, you know, visit some fans around Christchurch for the week. So we've got a really cool music video for that still coming as well, which I can't wait to share. It's coming.
1: Oh, gosh, you are just absolutely on fire, Kaylee. And all the best for tonight. Even if it doesn't go to plan, like, just celebrate.
2: I'm just happy to be here.
1: Just celebrate how far you've come, because I can imagine you just must go from day to day to day.
2: Yeah,
1: what's next?
2: It is.
1: You know, like, it's so important to actually look at everything you've achieved.
2: Thank
1: and
2: you
1: we're so
2: much.
1: Proud of you here.
2: Thank you. I appreciate that.
1: Well, Kaylee Bell, new single Me For Me is dropping tomorrow. In the meantime, you know this one. It's Boots and All on the hits.

0: twice.
1: Blink twice. I was going to say it, but then he said it, and I was like, oh, I'll let you finish. You're on the hits with Manny and PJ. Coming up to 6 o'clock, and right now, this is quite a sobering statistic. 20% of Kiwi children are living in households where food regularly runs out. That is 1 in 5 Kiwi kids who urgently need our support.
2: It's pretty scary and pretty awful when kids who should just be able to turn up to school and just live their lives and learn and thrive have to worry about the cost of living crisis that so many families are dealing with right now.
1: Look, we know it seems a lot to ask, but if you are in any kind of position where you could help out, you can give $20 to Kids Can, and that can help provide more food and meet the increasing need. 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It's nearly 6 on the hits.
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8: In this update, the surplus trains left the station early in budget news today, with the country expected to be out of deficit by 2028-29, a year ahead of predictions. The focus for this budget is on health and infrastructure. The Waikato Expressway will get 12 more kilometres, Whangarei a new hospital wing, and new police stations are on the horizon for Whanganui and Greymouth. The biggest surprise is a tax on banks and insurers with roughly $50 million a year. The bowel cancer screening age will lower to 56 by September, and with the extra health funding, they aim to increase surgeries and reduce wait times. $450 million has been set aside for targeted support in case the fuel crisis worsens. Labour leader Chris Hipkins is disappointed by this budget's priorities. Hipkins says his party will go line by line before making it clear what it would cut and keep. In sport, Warriors coach Andrew Webster reckons Queensland could feel hard done by in the opening State of Origin loss to New South Wales in Sydney. The Blues mounted the greatest comeback in Origin history once Maroons fullback Kalen Ponga was sent off for a shoulder charge, resulting in head-to-head contact. But New South Wales fan Webster says Ponga was punished too harshly.
9: No, I just thought it should have been 10 and been, not sent off.
8: Batter Russian Ravindra says the Black Caps don't have preconceived ideas about a declaration in the one-off test against Ireland in Belfast. New Zealand will resume at 361 for five. And coach Vern Cotter's optimistic injured veterans Patrick Tuipulotu and Bowden Barrett will return for the Blues Super Rugby elimination final.
10: The Hats Hawke's Bay weather with Thirsty Whale, the home of Nana's Roast. See you soon. Fine and clear, we've got an easterly winds and 6 is the overnight low. Tomorrow, beautiful day, fine and sunny, westerly winds and a high of 18 degrees. And fine on Friday.
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12: We'll be turning it up tomorrow night. Oh, you just wait.
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12: Does it?
13: We've been working together for 2.5 years, and for 2.5

0: years, whenever we get together on like a Friday night for something exciting with work, we always say, let's go out, let's have a few drinks, let's let our hair down. And then lo and behold, 7 p.m. comes along when we finish our show on a Friday, and you and I look at each other and we go, takeaways in an early night? Always.
1: Sure, but for 2.5 years, a lot of that time I've been pregnant.
0: It's true.
1: Well, partially. Yes. And I've been in the newborn phase and, you know, I am now 13, 14 months post second baby.
0: So mum's ready. Mum's ready to let her hair down.
1: But it's also my first night away from my baby, so I might miss her and just jump in bed and FaceTime her.
0: So let's, all I'm saying is let's hope for the best, but let's lower expectations, I think.
1: Sure. More details on that show from Gore coming up before 7 o'clock. But coming up next, Maddie is ticking off the items on his 40 before 40 list. I got a little surprise for you.
0: Oh, God. A good surprise, bad surprise. How do I feel? How do I feel?
1: Your sibling has been in touch with me.
0: Oh, no.
1: Michaela joining us live from Sydney with an addition to the 40 before 40 list. That is next on The Hits after Adele. Hello.

0: It's Nelly and Kelly on the Hertz with Maddie and PJ.
1: Maddie's 40 before 40.
0: And if you missed it on the weekend, our boy Maddie McClay not only completed the firefighter Sky Tower Challenge, he came bloody fifth. Yeah, I forgot about that.
2: If you're going to do it right. You know what I mean?
0: 100% or go home.
2: Exactly.
0: Go home, go home. So look, we are making our way through your 40 before 40 list. That was item number 16.
2: 16. Yes. And a few
0: we're
2: little,
0: on the other side.
2: Little bits and pieces in the pipeline in the next like month that'll get me to the halfway point. And then it's downhill from there.
0: Oh, my God, I had it in my head that 15 was halfway. No. Oh, no, we're still not even there. No,
2: we're not quite at halfway. But we're getting there. We're getting there.
0: Well, yes, we are. And that's why we have enlisted one of your gorgeous siblings, obviously. Rob is your brother. He's in New York. I've managed to track down your incredible sister, Michaela. She joins us now. Hi, Mick.
3: Hi, guys.
2: Hello.
3: Hey, buddy. How are you?
2: How does it feel to have a nearly 40-year-old brother?
3: It's weird. It is weird. You are so, so old.
2: I know.
3: It's just unbelievable.
0: Yeah. Okay. So you and Rob have got your own item that you guys get to contribute to this whole list. Have you guys put your heads together? Have you come up with a few ideas on what you could put your dear brother Matthew through?
3: 100%. I'm actually surprised we even got a pick. It's very, very brave.
2: Yep, I know. And don't let me regret it.
3: No, I wouldn't. No, we've definitely caught up about it. We've had a few chats. Would you like me to tell you what we're thinking?
2: Yeah, let's rip the band off. What do you
0: I reckon,
2: got?
0: Okay. Rip it off.
3: Well, we were looking and we kind of were like, okay, what's on there? There's learn to juggle, there's, I don't know, learn a TikTok dance. It's all like relatively easy things, right?
0: Here, here, Mick. I like where this is going.
2: I don't like where this is going.
3: No, we didn't want to do anything that was too, like, awful, but we wanted to get you out of your comfort zone a little bit. So what we were thinking was, have you ever gone blackwater rafting?
2: Oh, God.
0: Blackwater rafting?
2: Never.
0: How is that different from whitewater? Is that more gnarly?
2: More gnarly, Paige.
3: Yeah, it's a lot more gnarly. Yeah, whitewater rafting, we were like, oh, why? Yeah, I think we should do one up. So that's what we were thinking, and we also thought that would just be an awesome way to, like, celebrate being 40.
0: Mick, like, would he be safe? Like, I still want to have a co-host at the end of this, you know?
3: Yeah, surely, right?
0: Yeah.
3: Like,
0: surely.
3: I think people come out all right.
2: Huh. Yeah. Okay, well, that's kind of...
0: How does it make you feel, the thought of blackwater rafting?
2: Nervous, but also kind of excited, because this whole thing is about pushing me outside of my comfort zone, getting a little bit of adrenaline hit. So, screw it. Let's go blackwater rafting.
0: Okay. Mick, leave it with PJ, okay?
3: Okay.
0: She's like, I don't know if that's a good idea. No. Okay, leave with me and then I'll put it in the hands of producer Sarah, okay?
3: Okay, there we go. That's more like it. I love it.
0: Mick, thanks,
2: Mick.
3: All right, love you guys.
2: Love you too.
0: All right, Maddie's 40 before 40 list. There we go. The siblings, I want to put you through. Blackwater rafting? I don't want you to die.
2: You might have to come with me.
0: No! Oh, man, for ages I could use the excuse of being pregnant. I don't have that excuse anymore. Maybe I will have to come. Anyway, Maddie's 40 before 40 list. You can check it out on our Facebook or Instagram page, The Hits Drive with Maddie and PJ. See if you can help us with any...

0: It's Riri with diamonds on the head.
1: Riri? It's Riri.
2: Hit or miss.
3: Did you give yourself the ick?
0: Yeah, I was going to say you're with Maddie and PJ. I don't want to do that anymore. You're on some undisclosed station with two random hosts. Producers, you're a welcome in for another round of hit or miss.
4: I've got the ick.
3: Let's move on.
0: Okay, what do you got for us?
4: All right, posting photos of your food online.
2: Hit or miss.
0: Hit.
3: But yeah, not all the time. It has to be really unique or really good or a special occasion. Like posting your Christmas dinner with your family. Absolutely. Posting your schnitzel that you have on a random Wednesday night.
4: No.
3: We don't need to do that.
0: What are your thoughts on posting a batch of cookies that you've just made?
4: That you burnt.
3: I'm okay with baking. There's something different about baking to dinner, I think.
0: Yeah, I know what you mean.
3: Because it's special. It's unique.
0: It evokes an emotion.
3: It evokes an emotion.
0: It brings coziness.
3: And it's unique. We all have dinner. We don't all bake a batch of cookies every day. You know what I mean?
0: Well, I will upload my picture of choc chip cookies that I took this morning.
4: PJ, you're in Auckland with us next week and you haven't been here for a little bit. Are you going to bring some baking for the show?
0: No, I don't want to poison the
3: I don't want that either.
0: The station. I don't think that's a good idea.
3: No, we've got radio awards next week. I don't want to be spilling the ring out because of PJ's bakery.
0: And if I'd really cave under pressure. I think I'd definitely burn the batch. It's almost guaranteed.
4: All right, second one, vests.
2: Hit or miss.
3: Hit. I have a gilet that I was thinking of wearing to Gore
4: tomorrow. What's a gilet?
3: It's like one of those. It's like a puffer vest.
4: Right, because I just saw someone walk past the atrium wearing a puffer jacket vest.
3: Yeah, that's a gilet.
4: And that's what gave me the idea.
3: That's a gilet.
4: Right.
0: Are you saying gilet like Gillette, but fancy?
4: How do you spell it?
3: G-I-L-E-T, so almost like Gillette, but...
4: I'm from France.
3: Is it gilet?
0: I like the word gilet. I just want to get a gilet so I can say the word gilet.
3: Get a gilet and we'll both wear our gilets this weekend.
4: Not sponsored,
0: but I'm not going to get a gilet, in time for that. Oh, no, I really want a gilet.
3: Get a gilet.
0: We'd look so good both wearing gilets.
3: Get a gilet.
0: gilet.
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3: Yes, we've got a lot to talk about because we are busking for 2 hours. We need a full rundown next.
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0: Hey, it's Adam and Megan here. We'll be taking an extended long weekend.
1: Just want to say a big congratulations to listener Ashley, who'll be living like a queen this King's Birthday weekend.
0: After taking out Live Like a King, congratulations, Ashley. Have a wonderful King's Birthday weekend yourself, and we will catch you back here when we return to the Hits Hawke's Bay.

0: It's John Legend on the Hits with Maddie and PJ for you Thursday night ahead of the long weekend. Of course, we are heading to Gore tomorrow, the deep, dirty south, to be at the annual Tussock Country Festival, which I'm very excited about.
1: Same. We've got our double denim. We've got our cowboy hats. PJ's got some boots.
0: Kaylee Bell, we had on the show earlier, she said the vibe is really lifted this year. Like, it really sounds like, especially with all of the country music popularity,
1: yeah,
0: it's cool to see, you know, people really appreciating it.
1: I know. So we're going to be broadcasting live from there. We're also going to be busking between 12 and 2 p.m.
0: I've really forgotten that part.
1: I saw a map. We've got like a specific spot we have to stand at to busk on this main street page.
0: So we did kind of joke that the money would go towards the bar. I think that's a great idea.
1: It's a great idea.
0: I think we do have a little cheeky tab, but let's add it to the tab.
1: Absolutely.
0: And get people to come down, because we are, going to be broadcasting live from the Gore Town and Country Club, from weddings to concerts and family gatherings. It does it all. It is the perfect venue for any occasion. So come down and
1: hang out. I'd love
0: and
1: to
0: like,
1: see
0: we're
1: you.
0: We're going to be wearing cowboy, cowgirl hats. I got my boots. I've potentially got a denim skirt.
1: Brilliant.
0: Which could be interesting.
1: Love
0: I think
1: it.
0: I'm going to have to change that. Maybe put some jeans on.
1: You could do
0: it's
1: denim.
0: Gonna be cold.
1: You could do denim skirt for maybe an hour of the busking and then change
0: the
1: into
0: beginning.
1: Jeans. Yeah.
0: Yeah. Yeah. Yeah. Yeah. Yeah. You and I, we're going to meet at Christchurch Airport tomorrow with the crossover flight. I think we need to start practicing for the busking there,
1: because we have had put no practice into our busking at all.
0: No. And I actually want to put forward
1: a good show. Yeah.
0: So it's all going down tomorrow, live from the Gore Town and Country Club. Catch us from 3 on the Hits tomorrow, Arvo. This is Somber.

0: Christina Aguilera on the hits with Maddie and PJ. It's nearly 7 for Thursday night. And that is us done for today.
1: We're going to go home. I've got to pack. I'm assuming you haven't packed yet either.
0: I haven't packed. No. I've got to make a little pile for my mum and my husband and all of the things that come with going away from home for a night.
1: We are, of course, in Gore tomorrow afternoon, so tune in. It's going to be a really fun show for a Friday.
0: Cowgirl?
1: Sorry. Okay. Sorry.
0: I don't think we should be lit up.
1: I know.
0: Hey, but a couple of days ago, we launched our brand new page, Maddie and PJ's Mint Slices. You can go there for behind the scenes action, for just general goss, for chit chat and whatnot. And if you want to be a part of it, text the word mint to 4487. We'll send you back a link. You can become part of our special little group, and there will be a special little giveaway coming up.
1: Yes.
0: So if you like free stuff.
1: Very exciting.
0: And you like banter, and you like a bit of behind the scenes. Then go get amongst, text that word mint to 4487 and we'll see you tomorrow for Friday.
1: Bye.
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6: In this update, infrastructure and health are the big priorities in this year's budget as banks face a new levy and cuts take shape. There are no specific cost of living payments or budget sugar hits, but Finance Minister Nicola Willis promises spending initiatives will create thousands of jobs. Books are set to return to surplus earlier than expected. The budget supporting record health funding of $34.2 billion in the 2026-2027 financial year. From September, the cancer screening age will lower from 58 to 56. $2.3 billion of savings over 5 years will be found through public sector job cuts and slashing government agency spending. A levy is being placed on banks and deposit takers from mid-2027, estimated to bring in around $209 million over 4 years into the government's books. Funding's going to major hospital and school property upgrades, and places in trades training are doubling as fees-free university gets axed as more millions are secured for a curriculum rollout. And the finance minister says the budget delivers payoff for fiscal restraint. Nicola Willis says options were carefully weighed and she's proud of the budget the government's delivered.
7: This budget delivers our forecast surplus right on target. Our fiscal plan set out to deliver a surplus in the 28-29 fiscal year, and today I'm able to present forecasts that show we will achieve that.
6: And the government's coming after banks and insurance companies with a new levy. They'll have to pay the small levy to the Reserve Bank to cover the costs of regulating the industry. It's expected to bring in $209 million over the next 4 years and will be introduced next year. Nicola Willis says she looked at other options to tax banks, but there wasn't agreement among the coalition. That's news. In sport, coach Andrew Webster is expecting Chance Nicol-Klipstar to be fit for the Warriors' home NRL clash against Cronulla in a fortnight. The Kiwis utility suffered a neck injury back in round 5 with his return date pushed out from round 10 to 15 following next week's bye. Webster makes no apologies for treading carefully.
8: Necks are those things you can't play around with, but there was never any risk of, like, long term. You don't mess around with it though, do you? So you make sure you take time and get it right, and we're happy that he's going to be available in 2 weeks' time.
6: The Warriors face competition leaders Penrith on Sunday. At Sport, I'm Nina Burton.
9: The Hats Hawke's Bay weather with Thirsty Whale, the home of Nana's Roast. See you soon. Fine and clear, we've got an easterly winds and 6 is the overnight low. Tomorrow, beautiful day, fine and sunny, westerly winds and a high of 18 degrees and fine on Friday.
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0: of you.
1: Hope you've had a lovely day. You're on the hits with Bryn with you right through till midnight. Thursday night, or Little Friday as we like to call it. And it's a long weekend this weekend. I reckon knowing a long weekend is coming up has really dragged this week out. It just won't end. Justin Bieber, the hits.

0: Hey, it's Adam and Megan here. We'll be taking an extended long weekend.
1: Just want to say a big congratulations to listener Ashley, who'll be living like a queen this King's Birthday weekend.
0: After taking out Live Like a King, congratulations, Ashley. Have a wonderful King's Birthday weekend yourself, and we will catch you back here when we return to the Hits Hawke's Bay.

It is the Hits with Bryn on Budget Day. We work in the same building as, you know, the serious people at the Herald, and they were all running around excited for Budget Day. Do you know what I was excited about? A cinnamon brioche.

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0: Tell you what is so easy. 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We've got even more to give away. You can put the money towards anything. 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Dial 0800 the hits and the cash could be all yours. Live is coming up and Amy Winehouse next. 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
10: Sarah Street is safer thanks to a fibre-powered speed camera, which is managed by the police, who use fibre to process DNA matches, which is a different match to the hunk Tracy found on a dating site. That had an ad from Chorus saying New Zealand runs on fibre.
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0: It is the hits with Bryn. I've just gone on to check my lotto ticket. I forgot I bought one. And there was quite a bit of money on Powerball last night, but guess what? This will sum it up. What I'm going to do is I'm going to finish this show tonight, and I'm going to come back tomorrow night and do a very similar show. And I'll keep doing that until I win lotto. I didn't win a single cent last night. 25 million up for grabs on Powerball on Saturday night. Wow. Shaboozy coming up and Pink next on the hits.
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7: In this update, the Finance Minister's calling her budget responsible with no election year sugar hit to be seen, but a sooner return to surplus than expected. It's estimated the government books will be back in the black in the 2028-2029 financial year. Hospitals, school property and roading infrastructure are the big winners today. On the other side of the coin, government agencies are being mined for savings. Health's getting a record $34.2 billion in the bowel cancer screening age will lower from 58 to 56. The government's aiming to buy land in Drury for a new hospital and has committed $1.7 billion for extending the Waikato Expressway. A banking levy will rake in $209 million across 4 years. Nicola Willis says despite setbacks, the economy's on track.
8: The recovery has been delayed but not derailed, and a much better future lies ahead for New Zealanders.
7: Labour's Chris Hipkins says Nicola Willis shouldn't be celebrating forecasts showing a surplus by 2028-29.
9: That's still 2 years later than it was before she got her hands on the government's books. Because this government took everything backward. New Zealanders can go back and they can see what was forecast before the last election.
7: A tax expert says it's good to draw a line under recent charity rule changes. This year's budget tweaks the research and development tax incentive, simplifies the fringe benefit tax, and expands the foreign investment fund rules to all taxpayers. It also caps the tax credits that can be received on not-for-profit donations. Deloitte tax partner Robin Walker says it's still very generous by international standards.
10: You can still donate $100,000 and get a donation tax credit of $33,333. It's a small number of people that donate above that.
7: That's news. In sport, Super Rugby CEO Jack Mesley has no issue with the Hurricanes and Chiefs resting star players for the last round of the regular season, saying fans will totally agree the competition's top two sides have earned the right to focus on the upcoming playoffs.
11: Hurricanes fans, and me included, we want to see the best players playing in our final series. Now, the fact that the Canes have got out to a lead where they can make these choices, you know, I think their fans would be pretty happy with the choices that Clark's made this week.
7: That's sport. I'm Nina Burton.
12: The Hits Hawke's Bay weather with Thirsty Whale, the home of Nana's Roast. See you soon. Fine and clear, we've got an easterly winds and 6 is the overnight low. Tomorrow, beautiful day, fine and sunny, westerly winds and a high of 18 degrees, and fine on Friday.
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1: Thank y'all for having me. I go by the name of Shaboozy. This place will always live a life like we ain't born to die.
2: Shaboozy, born to die on the hits.

It is the Hits with Bryn. The Football World Cup coming up in a couple of weeks. The All Whites are taking on England in a warm-up match in Tampa, Florida. But English media are widely reporting that more than 50,000 tickets remain unsold for the game next weekend. It's the Hits. You know what?

0: Hey, it's Adam and Megan here. We'll be taking an extended long weekend.
1: Just want to say a big congratulations to listener Ashley, who'll be living like a queen this King's Birthday weekend.
0: After taking out Live Like a King, congratulations, Ashley. Have a wonderful King's Birthday weekend yourself.

have a PSA coming up for all people who live in the Tasman district, the top of the South Island, beautiful part of the country. Concerns you if you've got cats. More on that, three songs away, the hits.

0: Drags Project, Summer Rain, the hits with Bryn. Right now, it's time for a brand new segment that I'm calling
1: What's New Pussycat? Whoa, whoa, whoa. What's New Pussycat? Whoa, whoa, whoa.
0: Yeah, so this is where I basically just talk about a bit of cat drama, have a look at what's happening in the cat world. I can tell you there is a crackdown on cat owners happening at the top of the South Island. A new bylaw is coming in on Monday. This is for people in the Tasman district. Cats over 6 months must be chipped, de-sexed and registered. So that's a little PSA for you. You've been listening to
1: What's New Pussycat? Whoa, whoa, whoa. What's New Pussycat? Whoa, whoa, whoa.
0: Yeah, well, riveting stuff that. I don't know if I'll bring back that segment, but you know, it's a good excuse to play a bit of Tom Jones on the show. I've got Big Mountain coming up and the Chainsmokers next on The Hits.
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8: When you see them on the road, you suddenly remember you have wing mirrors. 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

0: That is another great song on the hits with Bryn. I'm getting a bit of feedback through on 4487 about my new segment, What's New Pussycat? In case you missed it, had a wee update on some cat stuff that's happening at the top of the South Island. If you own a cat in the Tasman district, you have to make sure from Monday that it's chipped, de-sexed and registered if it's over 6 months old. So that was some good content there from the cat world. Sarah's text in on 4487. She says, I don't live in Tasman, but thank you for telling me anyway. You're welcome, Sarah. Miles Smith is coming up and Three Doors Down after nine, the hits.
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18: In this update, a return to surplus, a new bank levy and a focus on infrastructure in this year's budget. The books will return to a $2.6 billion surplus in the 2028-29 financial year, a year earlier than forecast. There's record health funding, a $34.2 billion in the 2026-27 financial year. From September, the bowel cancer screening age will lower from 58 to 56, and Whangarei Hospital will get a new ward. The next phase of the Waikato Expressway is being funded. Banks and insurance companies will face a levy to pay for their regulation, worth $209 million over 4 years. Trades training gets a boost as the government axes fees-free study. Finance Minister Nicholas

0: Willis says this is a careful budget with an eye to the future.
1: I know many Kiwis are doing it tough right now, and I would love to be able to give them the immediate relief that so many want. But I know it is their future selves that would pay for that with interest.
0: Labor leader Chris Hipkins says the budget provides little for working families and doesn't give them hope for the future.
2: Kiwi families will be asking themselves one question after this budget. Are they feeling better off today than they were 3 years ago? The answer to that is categorically no.
0: Labor leader Chris Hipkins isn't impressed and says the party's promising an alternative fiscal plan, but says it'll be more than a few weeks away as Labor goes line by line to criticise the spending. Hipkins says Kiwi households are hurting with the cost of living and claims the budget won't ease those woes.
3: Well, we can clearly see what wasn't in this year's budget, which was stuff that's going to give New Zealanders hope. We'll set out our own plans. We will have a different set of priorities to this government.
0: But ACT's leader says he's proud of the budget incentives for growth funds. The government's putting $400 million over 4 years into paying councils for every building they consent based on value. That's news. In sport, batter Rachin Ravindra is pleased the Black Caps are treating Ireland with due respect in their four-day cricket test in Belfast. New Zealand will resume on day two at 361 for five, with wicketkeeper Tom Blundell unbeaten on 142. Ravindra says it's important not to think about the upcoming three-test series against England.
4: We're firmly focused on what's happening right now, and hopefully we've got a test to continue going and, you know, three more innings plus this one to stamp our authority, I guess.
0: Play restarts at 10 o'clock. That's sport. I'm Nina Burton.
5: The Hats Hawke's Bay weather with Thirsty Whale, the home of Nana's Roast. See you soon. Fine and clear, we've got an easterly winds and 6 is the overnight low. Tomorrow, beautiful day, fine and sunny, westerly winds and a high of 18 degrees. And fine on Friday.
6: When the ads stop, the Hats

It is the Hits with Bryn. I was asked the dreaded question today. What hobbies do you have? 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I don't know, the Hits.

0: Hey, it's Adam and Megan here. We'll be taking an extended long weekend.
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0: After taking out Live Like a King, congratulations, Ashley. Have a wonderful King's Birthday weekend yourself, and we will catch you back here when we return to the Hits Hawke's Bay.

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0: 660, the hits with Bryn. A truck has crashed on a motorway in Mississippi in the US. It was carrying 11,000 pounds of Kit Kat bars. I think that's about 5,000 kilos. That's a lot of Kit Kats. What would you do in that situation? You know, you come across the scene, you'd get out, you'd check in, you know, on the drivers, make sure everyone was safe, and if they were hurt, you'd phone the right authorities. But I would be eyeing up some of those Kit Kat boxes and chucking them in my car, because they're only going to go to waste, right? They're not going to sell them, so you may as well, you know, get a bit of fun out of them. As the saying goes, one man's disaster is another man's fun time. Matchbox 20 coming up, and I've got Pink next on the hits.
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0: On the hits, I've got into a really bad habit of having to peel all of the pith off of the Satsuma mandarin. I can't have any of that white stuff on it because it just gets stuck in the mouth and it doesn't taste very nice. It feels like you're chewing on wool in a way. So I've got into this really bad habit. 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Is this some sort of OCD issue? Text me, 4487. Olivia Dean is coming up and I've got LAB after 10 on the hits.
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3: In this update, the government's proclaiming today's budget is securing the future as it eyes a surplus by 2028-29. That's a year ahead of the last forecast and would make it the first in a decade. Budget highlights include funding to add another 12 kilometres to the Waikato Expressway, a new hospital wing in Whangarei and police stations in Whanganui and Greymouth. Bowel cancer will be screened from 56 and the fees-free year of uni study has been axed in favour of more trades training. A levy on banks and insurers worth $209 million over 4 years will be paid to the Reserve Bank to cover the cost of regulation. Prime Minister Chris Luxon says people are doing it tough, but now's not the time to splash the cash.
4: It's so important we fix the books in order to lower debt, lower tax, lower interest rates, that we actually have a responsible budget in this way, and I think New Zealanders understand that and they really appreciate what we're doing.
3: Prisons are expected to grow and $1.3 billion is being put into the justice system. That includes $487 million for easing pressures on inmate populations and hiring corrections officers. Whanganui and Greymouth will now get new police stations and money's going into a new biometric fingerprint recording system. Labor leader Chris Hipkins is promising an alternative fiscal plan but says Labor will take more than a few weeks to go line by line through the budget. Hipkins says the cost of living's hurting Kiwi households and it won't be eased this budget.
5: We can clearly see what wasn't in this year's budget, which was stuff that's going to give New Zealanders hope. We'll set out our own plans. We will have a different set of priorities to this government.
3: Green Party co-leader and finance spokesperson Chloe Swarbrick says the budget is evidence of a crisis, not the cost of living, but of greed. She says the government must be tired of pretending there's no money. Swarbrick says it spent billions on fossil fuel production and military equipment. That's news. In sport, Warriors coach Andrew Webster reckons Queensland could feel hard done by in the opening State of Origin loss to New South Wales and Sydney. The Blues mounted the greatest comeback in Origin history once Maroons fullback Kalen Ponga was sent off for a shoulder charge, resulting in head-to-head contact. But New South Wales fan Webster says Ponga was punished too harshly.
6: No, I just thought it should have been 10 and been. Yeah, not sent off.
3: That's sport. I'm Nina Burton.
7: The Hats Hawke's Bay weather with Thirsty Whale, the home of Nana's Roast. See you soon. Fine and clear, we've got an easterly winds and 6 is the overnight low. Tomorrow, beautiful day, fine and sunny, westerly winds and a high of 18 degrees and fine on Friday.

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It's the hits. We will

0: it's Adam and Megan here. We'll be taking an extended long weekend.
1: Just want to say a big congratulations to listener Ashley, who'll be living like a queen this King's Birthday weekend.
0: After taking out Live Like a King, congratulations, Ashley. Have a wonderful King's Birthday weekend yourself, and we will catch you back here when we return to the Hits Hawke's Bay.

It is the hits. Have you ever seen a road closed sign and thought, you know what, that's not for me? I'm going to remove that barrier. I'm going to drive anyway. No rules. This is what a US driver has done, and they've removed the sign and driven directly into wet concrete. The truck is still there, cementing the fact he's still an idiot. He's been taught a very hard lesson. Has that happened to you before? Text in on 4487. Tina Turner and Jimmy Barnes coming up with a banger of a classic hit, but right now, turn this one up. It's the Veronicas, the hits.

0: We play a lot of 660, don't we? Man, they've got some great songs. We made it on the hits with Bryn. Right now, 20% of Kiwi children are living in households where food regularly runs out. 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And Kids Can, they do incredible work. 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I've got a Kiwi hit coming up and One Direction next on the hits.
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1: girl. Hey, it's Ben from Borderline, and you're listening to our new song, That Girl, on the Hits. Keep holding on. That Girl is probably our most ambitious song yet. It's full of all of our, like, 80s influences, like Prince and MJ, and it's just super theatrical, so give it a listen.

0: Oh man, I wish this week would hurry up. It is the Hits with Bryn, the long weekend not far away now. I have no plans for the long weekend, really. I'm going to head to Tauranga, I think. But apart from that, nothing else, which is actually quite nice, not having a jam-packed long weekend. Like, you can actually make the most of the extra day off. Also been quite sneaky because next Friday I've taken off as well, so I'm only working 3 days next week. Can't wait. Sam Fender and Olivia Dean are coming up, and Usher and Pitbull after 11, the Hits.
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17: In this update, the surplus trains left the station early in budget news, with the country expected to be out of deficit by 2028-29, a year ahead of predictions. Government ministers are trumpeting that figure alongside a focus on health and infrastructure. The Waikato Expressway will get more 12 more kilometres, Whangarei, a new hospital wing and new police stations are ahead for Whanganui and Greymouth. The biggest surprise is a tax on banks and insurers to fund the cost of regulating. Increased health funding aims to increase surgeries and reduce wait times, and bowel cancer screening will begin at 56 by September. $450 million has been set aside for support in case the fuel crisis worsens. Finance Minister Nicola Willis says things are tough, but it's not the time for lolly scrambles.
3: Yes, this fuel crisis is hitting many of us very hard right now, but we're going to bounce back. We're forecasting good, steady growth, 220,000 jobs being created, wages growing faster than inflation.
17: New Zealand First has responded to a broadside from Nicola Willis today on its policy against adjusting superannuation. She's described doing nothing as effectively committing to higher taxes and lower super payments. Leader Winston Peters says that's an unfortunate mistake.
6: I don't know why she said it, because not only was it the wrong time to say it, but what she said was wrong.
17: And Kiwi talent's been celebrated tonight at the Aotearoa Music Awards. Marlon Williams has won the two big awards of the night, Single of the Year and Album of the Year. His song, Awa Atura, won big. His album Te Whare Tewe Kaweka is now the first ever fully Te Reo Māori album to score Album of the Year. That's news. In sport, New Zealand Rugby Players Association CEO Rob Nicol believes Moana Pacifica's commercial potential must be unlocked if the club is to be saved. The Super Rugby franchise has been placed into liquidation, but it's understood two parties are interested in taking over the licence. New Zealand First leader Winston Peters also claims the government might be part of a potential solution. Nicol says the number of Pacifica people spread across the globe could be Moana's competitive advantage.
9: They're everywhere and they want something to bring them together. Think West Indies of cricket. If you can bring that population together globally through content engagement and connection through that Moana Pacifica brand, you've got a commercial platform that is incredibly unique and arguably global.
17: That's sport. I'm Nina Burton.
0: The Hats Hawke's Bay weather with Thirsty Whale, the home of Nana's Roast. See you soon. Fine and clear, we've got an easterly winds and 6 is the overnight low. Tomorrow, beautiful day, fine and sunny, westerly winds and a high of 18 degrees, and fine on Friday.
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2: A few questions that I need to know. How you could ever hurt me so. I need to know what I've done wrong.

It is the hits on your Thursday night. Bryn here. This week just won't stop, will it? It just won't end. I think it's because we all know there's a long weekend coming up, and so the week just drags on. What are you doing for the long weekend? Heading away, doing a roadie somewhere? 4487, text in the hits.

0: Hey, it's Adam and Megan here. We'll be taking an extended long weekend.
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0: After taking out Live Like a King, congratulations, Ashley. Have a wonderful King's Birthday weekend yourself, and we will catch you back here when we return to the Hits Hawke's Bay.

It is the hits. After more than 30 years on the run, Germany's most wanted woman has been jailed over a string of historic armed robberies. 67-year-old Daniela Kletter has been jailed for 13 years. I wonder if she thought, you know, after all this time, that perhaps she'd got away with it. Turns out she hadn't. Lady Gaga, the hits.

0: Ella Langley, Choosing Texas, the Hits Nights with Bryn. That does wrap up Thursday night with me. Enjoy the rest of your Thursday evening. Come back tomorrow. 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
11: 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Austin was born at just 25 weeks, and what followed was a harrowing 170 days in Christchurch's NICU.
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0: Thank y'all for having me. I go by the name of Shaboozy. This class will always live a life like we ain't born to die.
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1: Hey, it's Ben from Borderline, and you're listening to our new song, That Girl, on the Hits. 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
23: In this update, infrastructure was a big winner in yesterday's budget.
24: The government's expecting to create more than 220,000 jobs over a four-year forecast period. Funding's going to the Waikato Expressway, upgrades for Whangarei Hospital and improvements to school property. KiwiRail's getting $1 billion funding.
23: Hundreds have gathered to say goodbye to a young Christchurch mum and her three-year-old daughter who died in a house fire

0: 2 weeks ago. A funeral service was held at Lynwood Crematorium yesterday. The Inter-Islanders' utter teddy grounding in Picton Harbour in 2024 was caused by crews not being properly told how to use a new steering system.
1: The Transport Accident Investigation Commissions found crews weren't trained in the replacement steering system's two safety-critical operational differences. It meant the ship's autopilot turned 34 degrees towards shore instead of the programmed 3-degree turn the bridge teams expected.
0: And singer-songwriter Marlon Williams has taken out the two biggest awards at this year's Aotearoa Music Awards. He won both Single of the Year and Album of the Year. 660 took out Highest Selling Artist, while the People's Choice Award went to Borderline. To sport, and an extraordinary exit at the French Tennis Open.
2: Yannick Sinner was one game away from closing out a straight set win against Argentine Juan Manuel Cerúndolo, but leg cramps are beginning to envelop Sinner. It was a big effort from Cerúndolo to win 3-6, 2-6, 7-5, 6-1, 6-1. It's the second time he's won from two sets to love down.
0: And it's the final round of Super Rugby, and the ACC has live commentary of the Crusaders versus the Canes tonight, then Chiefs versus the Blues tomorrow night from 7, live and free on iHeartRadio.
3: That's Hawke's Bay weather with Thirsty Whale, home of Nana's Roast. See you soon. Cloudy with chance of showers, clearing and becoming fine. Mainly fine with light winds tomorrow, and the high today 16. Peter in this morning for Adam and Megan on the Hits Hawke's Bay.
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You're on the Hits Hawks Bay with George Ezra and Peter on this morning for Adam and Megan. They've got the break, the long weekend. What have we got? 10 degrees right now. Dropped down to just over 4 degrees last night. A couple of showers around for the morning, then becoming fine. Looking good for the weekend, long weekend, of course, with King's birthday Monday. Fine tomorrow, fine on Sunday. And the high today gets up to 16. She's like

0: 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The Hits 50K payday. 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
11: Pregnancy is already a time of mixed emotions, but what happens when your baby comes dangerously early? That's what happened for Abby Rawls and her baby Austin. Austin was born at just 25 weeks, and what followed was a harrowing 170-day

0: You're on the Hits Hawke's Bay. Wilson Phillips, your classic hit in Kiwi Music Month for the month of May, the Aotearoa Music Awards last night. Marlon Williams, the big winner, taking away three of the awards last night. He's on tour right now, but he said he will be taking a break. It's about time to put his feet up for a while and relax after becoming a big winner at the awards last night. Your news update, Olivia Dean and Sia on the way on the Hits Hawke's Bay.
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3: In this update, the government says its finances are bouncing back faster than expected, with a surplus now tipped a year earlier in 2028-29. A new report has found the interrun under Aditya grounding was caused by crews not being properly trained on a new steering system. Visiting Hamilton Gardens is about to cost out-of-towners more, with entry to the enclosed gardens rising to $27.50 from October. And Ireland are 61 for 2 following on the second day of their maiden cricket test against New Zealand at Belfast.
4: That's Hawke's Bay weather with Thirsty Whale, home of Nana's Roast. See you soon. Cloudy with chance of showers, clearing and becoming fine. Mainly fine with light winds tomorrow and the high today 16. Peter in this morning for Adam and Megan on the Hits Hawke's Bay.
1: 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Adam and Megan on the Hits.

It's Hawke's Bay. Adam and Megan on a break right now. You got Peter in today and a couple of showers around for the morning clearing. Fine breaks increasing. Great for the weekend. Fine with light winds and a high of 16 degrees coming our way today. 22 to 7. The Hits Hawke's Bay.

0: It's Shaboozy here on the Hits Hawke's Bay with our 50K payday. How about some cash before the long weekend? We've been giving away the money all over the place in the last couple of weeks.
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0: Yeah, that was Petra taking away the money with Maddie and PJ. We'll do it again after 8 this morning. And if you're having trouble getting through on the phone, we'll make it a text day today. So I'll tell you when to text through. That will be happening at 8 o'clock. And then I'll phone you back if you're the one for today to take away some money. Your share of the 50K with our 50K payday for Friday. Britney Spears and the Cranberries coming right up on the Hits Hawke's Bay.
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It is the Hits Hawks Bay, all set for the long weekend with King's Birthday Monday. You've got Peter and Fora, Adam and Megan this morning, 7 minutes to 7. Maroon 5 on the Hits.

0: Maroon 5 on the Hits Hawke's Bay. Your Friday faves are playing to kickstart the day because Fridays feel different. Let's give you Avicii, Ed Sheeran and Rihanna coming up after 7 o'clock. Our news update next on the Hits Hawke's Bay.
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13: In this update, a budget surplus is finally on the horizon, arriving a year earlier than expected, but Nicola Willis says don't expect any extra spending. The finance minister says the government simply can't afford to splash the cash.
14: People are sitting at home saying, well, why doesn't she give me some relief? And I get it. I get why you want it. The truth is I'd be putting it not just on the credit card, I'd be putting it on Afterpay.
13: And the Greens are pushing back on the government's focus on rebuilding the books. Co-leader Marama Davidson says too many families are still struggling to afford the basics.
15: We have enough in this country to ensure that no one misses out. Those are just political decisions.
13: An Inter-Islander crew expecting a slight right turn got a surprise when the Aratete swung 34 degrees towards shore and ran aground in Picton. Chief Accident Investigator Louise Cook says crews weren't properly trained in the vessel's new steering system.
16: The safety action taken by Kiwi Rao and the Commission's opinion addressed those safety issues, so a recommendation wasn't required.
13: And more flights are coming between here and Singapore for the northern winter, with Air New Zealand and Singapore Airlines ramping up services. More than 70,000 extra seats are being added from October through to March. In sport, a seismic result in the men's second round of the French Tennis Open. World number 56, Juan Manuel Cirindolo, has ousted top seed Jannik Sinner across five sets. And player agent Bruce Sharrock has sounded a warning over the diminishing value of the All Blacks jersey as rugby grapples with increasing recruitment competition from league and basketball. It's the final round of Super Rugby and the ACC has live commentary of the Crusaders versus the Canes tonight, then Chiefs versus the Blues tomorrow night from 7, live and free on iHeart.
17: That's Hawke's Bay weather with Thirsty Whale, home of Nana's Roast. See you soon. Cloudy with chance of showers, clearing and becoming fine. Mainly fine with light winds tomorrow and the high today 16. Peter in this morning for Adam and Megan on the Hits Hawke's Bay.
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You're on the Hits, Hawks Bay and Avicii. Peter in for Friday as we get set for the long weekend. And Adam and Megan have got the right idea, making it an extra long weekend. Maybe you're doing the same thing. We're doing something different today for our 50K payday. To get more people, giving more people a chance to win, we'll do $50 every single hour. Details, everything you need to know on how you can win coming next on the Hits, Hawks Bay.

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0: 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So to be in the air this morning, all you need to do is text in one word. 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

0: and I'll write your name.
1: It is the Hits Hawke's Bay with a couple of light showers around there clearing and fine breaks increasing. Long weekend looking great. Fine with light winds tomorrow. Fine again on Sunday and Monday. The high today gets up to around 16 degrees. 7:22. Your Friday faves are playing because Fridays feel different. Will Smith on the Hits Hawke's Bay.

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0: And sending a text through. Kathy, good morning.
2: That's right, yeah.
0: Hey, thanks for your text this morning. How are you?
2: I'm good, thank you.
0: Hey, and what's going on? You've got the long weekend coming up. Any plans?
2: Oh, yep, just a quiet weekend.
0: Good. Yep. Well, I want to help you out. In one word, I said, what would you spend your $50 on? And what was your answer?
2: Lunch.
0: Kathy, lunch is on us. Well done.
2: Oh, thank you very much.
0: So what I'll do, I've got details here. I'll send you a quick text and then we can organise the prize for you, okay?
2: Oh, that'll be lovely. Thank you very much.
0: Hey, you're welcome. You have a great weekend. Bye.
2: Thank you.
0: It's a $50 day with our 50K payday. We're doing it every single hour. Listen out after 8 for your chance. News update coming next on the Hits Hawke's Bay.
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10: In this update, hundreds have gathered to say goodbye to a young Christchurch mum and her three-year-old daughter who died in a house fire 2 weeks ago. The Inter-Islanders Utter Teddy grounding in Picton Harbour in 2024 was caused by crews not being properly told how to use a new steering system. Singer-songwriter Marlon Williams has won both Single of the Year and Album of the Year at this year's Aotearoa Music Awards. 660 took out Highest Selling Artist, while the People's Choice Award went to Borderline. And New Zealand have enforced the follow-on against Ireland on the second day of their maiden cricket test at Belfast.
11: That's Hawke's Bay weather with Thirsty Whale, home of Nana's Roast. See you soon. Cloudy with chance of showers, clearing and becoming fine. Mainly fine with light winds tomorrow and the high today 16. Peter in this morning for Adam and Megan on the Hits Hawke's Bay.
8: Your local Hawke's Bay breakfast. What you Adam and Megan on the Hits.

You're on the Hits Hawks for your Friday faves to play because Fridays feel different. 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The big day tomorrow. It's a free family event and the weather's going to be great for it tomorrow night. Hosier on the Hits Hawke's Bay.

0: You're on the Hits Hawks Bay. Peter and for Adam and Megan this morning. They got the morning off. Extra long weekend, as I'm sure a lot of people have planned it that way, for King's birthday on Monday. And no Alpha Quiz on the show this morning with the team away, but we will do it this afternoon, getting you into the weekend with Maddie and PJ. $1,000 if you can get the 10 questions inside the 60 seconds. All the answers will start with the same letter. That's at 4:45 today for the Alpha Quiz. It is 18 to 8. Jolly on pitch and Celine Dion coming right up on the Hits Hawke's Bay.
1: Adam and Megan on the Hits.
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1: Over the Bay. Adam and Megan on the Hits.

A couple of showers around today, clearing, and then the fine weather begins. Fine light winds tomorrow and Sunday, fine. Plenty of sunshine with light winds, and then fine again Monday. High today gets up to around 17 degrees. It is 8 to 8 on the Hits Hawke's Bay. Cut my-

0: Jonas Brothers on the Hits Hawke's Bay. Your Friday faves are playing because Fridays feel different. And our $50,000 payday, the 50K payday, it is different today also because we're giving more people a chance to win. It'll be a $50 hour every single hour across the day. So more on that coming up after 8. We won't get you to phone through just after 8 like we normally do. So listen out for details. You could be our winner between 8 and 9 for 50 and then between 9 and 10 before I get out of here at 10 o'clock this morning. Let's give you Daft Punk along with 660 and Anne-Marie coming up after our news update next on the Hits Hawke's Bay.
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7: In this update, the government says its finances are bouncing back faster than expected, with a surplus now tipped a year earlier in 2028-29. Budget 2026 also splashes cash on health and rail.
8: The health system's getting a record $34 billion, some going towards a new tower block at Whangarei Hospital and land for a new hospital in South Auckland's Drury. Rail infrastructure's a big winner, with $1 billion committed to KiwiRail.
7: The Inter Islander Aditya grounding was caused by crews not being properly trained on a new steering system. The Transport Accident Investigation Commission's found the autopilot veered 34 degrees towards shore instead of the expected 3-degree turn, sending the ferry aground in Picton Harbour with 47 people on board. Auckland institution The Mexican Cafe is on the hunt for a buyer, with owner Bruce Glover making a last-ditch call to keep the doors open after 43 years. He says years of City Rail Link disruption have taken their toll.
9: I'd like to handle it over to somebody else who would like to buy it or invest in it and take it strongly into the future.
7: And visiting Hamilton Gardens is going to cost out-of-towners more, with entry to the enclosed gardens rising to $27.50 from October. Locals and kids under 16 still get in for free, while the wider gardens remain open to everyone at no charge. In sport, shock scenes in the second round at the French Tennis Open. Top seed and tournament favourite Jannik Sinner has been beaten by world number 56 Juan Manuel Cirindolo across five sets in searing heat in Paris. And one roar will be missing from the Royal Birkdale fairways in July when golf's Open Championship is contested. Tiger Woods has not submitted an entry, meaning he misses all four majors for a second successive year. It's the final round of Super Rugby and the ACC has live commentary of the Crusaders versus the Canes tonight, then Chiefs versus the Blues tomorrow night from 7, live and free on iHeartRadio.
10: That's Hawke's Bay weather with Thirsty Whale, home of Nana's Roast. See you soon. Cloudy with chance of showers, clearing and becoming fine. Mainly fine with light winds tomorrow and the high today 16. Peter in this morning for Adam and Megan on the Hits Hawke's Bay.
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0: And it's a very different day today because we're going to find more winners every single hour, giving away $50. You can grab your share of the 50K payday. And all you need to do is send a quick text through and in one word, tell us what you're going to spend your $50 on. Send that to 4487 in one word. What will you spend the money on? And you could be getting that phone call this hour. Text number's 4487. You've got Peter in for Adam and Megan this morning on the Hits Hawke's Bay. I can tell.

0: Charlie Puth on the Hits Hawke's Bay. Peter in for Adam and Megan this morning as we get set for the long weekend. And double header, King's Birthday weekend with Napier City Rovers, Thirsty Whale double header and cup action. The game tomorrow, round three of Central League, taking on Island Bay United, set to go from 2 p.m. And then Monday's game is the Chatham Cup round two. That's a 2 p.m. kickoff. And of course, we have a chance for you to win with the Napier City Rovers mascot experience. Five of those to give away. So it's a big weekend of sport with the Central League and the Chatham Cup coming up on Monday. It's your Friday phase playing, because Friday's fielder from S Club 7 and DJ Snake coming right up on the Hits Hawke's Bay.
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8: S Club. Get down tonight, come on, yeah. I get down tonight,

You're on the Hits Hawke's Bay. Peter on this morning with Adam and Megan taking a break. Good time for it. Tying in with King's Birthday Monday. I think a lot of people taking today off for that extra long weekend. Your Friday faves are playing because Fridays feel different. It's 8:23.

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0: And today is different with our 50K payday. Not just doing it at 8, 12 and 5. We're doing it right across the day. $50 every single hour. So giving so many more people a chance to take away some money. Your share of the 50K. This hour we decided to have one word. Tick through one word on what you would spend.

0: your $50 on. Coming through, petrol is a pretty popular answer. Got insurance, takeaways. Yeah, your Friday takeaways. Someone wrote teeth. And kids was also a popular answer. And Michelle was one of the ones who sent through the word kids. Your name came up, Michelle. So congratulations. We'll send a quick text to you to verify your details. And $50, the winner this out. We'll do it again after 9 for our 50K payday. Let's give you Samba and Christina Aguilera coming up after our news update next on the Hits Hawke's Bay.
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7: In this update, a budget surplus is finally on the horizon, arriving a year earlier than expected, but Nicola Willis says don't expect any extra spending. The Greens are pushing back on the government's focus on rebuilding the books, saying too many families are still struggling to afford the basics. More flights are coming between here and Singapore for the northern winter, with Air New Zealand and Singapore Airlines ramping up services. And warnings over the diminishing value of the All Blacks jersey as rugby grapples with increasing recruitment competition from league and basketball.
8: That's Hawke's Bay weather with Thirsty Whale, home of Nana's Roast. See you soon. Cloudy with chance of showers, clearing and becoming fine. Mainly fine with light winds tomorrow and the high today 16. Peter in this morning for Adam and Megan on the Hits Hawke's Bay.
1: Adam and Megan
0: on the Hits.

You're on the Hits Hawks, Faye. Now, the weekend starts with the Napier Sound Shell lighting up. We've got the Glow Orange Night Walk, Marine Parade. 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And the forecast is for great weather for this one. Clear skies, light winds coming up tomorrow and right across the weekend. You've got Peter in this morning. It's Ed Sheeran on the Hits Hawks Bay.

0: Today it talks about Ed Sheeran a little more. There was no Alpha Quiz on the show this morning with the team away, but we will do it again this afternoon to get you into the weekend with $1,000. So Maddie and PJ will do that at 4:45. 10 questions, 60 seconds. All the answers start with the same letter. You get them all right inside that 60 seconds and you can take away $1,000 spending money for the long weekend. Almost 16 to 9, Bruno Mars and Chumbawamba classic hit coming right up with your Friday faves on the way. It is the Hits Hawke's Bay.
1: Adam and Megan on the Hits.
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0: Nick and Vince on the Hits Hawke's Bay. It's coming out to 9 o'clock for your workday today. 50K payday every hour, $50, so we can get more winners across the day today heading into the long weekend. After nine, Sam Fender, Olivia Dean. Let's give you Lewis Capaldi, Dasher and Ava Max next, right after our news update on the Hits Hawke's Bay.
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10: In this update, don't expect much immediate relief from this year's budget, but there is a silver lining. The books are now forecast to return to surplus a year earlier in 2028-29. Economist Brad Olson.
11: Most households won't see anything directly from the budget. Instead, the money's going on more structural things so that you'll hopefully see a stronger economy in general as we head forward.
10: Labor's not signing off on the budget just yet, saying it'll comb through every detail before deciding what stays and what goes. The budget includes a bank levy, which Labor's finance spokesperson Barbara Edmund supports in theory.
12: What I'll be really disappointed, though, is to see if that they pass on those costs to their customers, given the profits that they have.
10: A serious three-vehicle crash has closed State Highway 1 between Levin and Manukau in Hauriwhenua, with the road expected to stay shut for several hours. Three people are hurt, one has critical injuries. And a 21-year-old Austrian man has been sentenced to 15 years in prison for plotting a terror attack on a Taylor Swift concert in Vienna during the Eras tour, which were later cancelled after a CIA tip-off. Prosecutors say he pledged allegiance to ISIS and was trying to buy a machine gun and grenade before being arrested. In sport, all-white Tim Payne's name has gone viral in South America after being identified by an Argentine content creator as the least known player at the World Cup. Payne's social media following has grown from fewer than 5,000 Instagram followers on Wednesday to 939,000 and counting. And Tiger Woods will miss all four golf majors for a second successive year after opting out of the Open Championship. It's the final round of Super Rugby and the ACC has live commentary of the Crusaders versus the Canes tonight, then Chiefs versus the Blues tomorrow night from 7, live and free on iHeart.
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0: You're on the Hits, Hawke's Bay and Nickelback with the Football World Cup coming up. There's an influencer from Argentina who has decided he wants to make one of the lesser-known players the biggest star of the tournament. And the name he decided on was Tim Payne, who plays for the All Whites. You wouldn't think that was a huge story, but it has become massive. And Tim Payne, who had a few thousand followers on Instagram, under 4,000, in the space of a few days, he's got almost a million followers now on Instagram. And he's the name everyone's talking about with the World Cup on the way.
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0: Hey, it's different today. $50 every hour, the prize. 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
1: In this update, don't expect much immediate relief from this year's budget, but there is a silver lining. The books are now forecast to return to surplus a year earlier in 2028-29. Economist Brad Olson.
2: Most households won't see anything directly from the budget. Instead, the money's going on more structural things so that you'll hopefully see a stronger economy in general as we head forward.
1: Labor's not signing off on the budget just yet, saying it'll comb through every detail before deciding what stays and what goes. The budget includes a bank levy, which Labor's finance spokesperson Barbara Edmund supports in theory.
3: What I'll be really disappointed, though, is to see if that they pass on those costs to their customers, given the profits that they have.
1: A serious three-vehicle crash has closed State Highway 1 between Levin and Manukau in Hotowhenua, with the road expected to stay shut for several hours. Three people are hurt, one has critical injuries. And a 21-year-old Austrian man has been sentenced to 15 years in prison for plotting a terror attack on a Taylor Swift concert in Vienna during the Eras tour, which were later cancelled after a CIA tip-off. Prosecutors say he pledged allegiance to ISIS and was trying to buy a machine gun and grenade before being arrested. In sport, all-white Tim Payne's name has gone viral in South America after being identified by an Argentine content creator as the least known player at the World Cup. Payne's social media following has grown from fewer than 5,000 Instagram followers on Wednesday to 939,000 and counting. And Tiger Woods will miss all four golf majors for a second successive year after opting out of the Open Championship. It's the final round of Super Rugby, and the ACC has live commentary of the Crusaders versus the Canes tonight, then Chiefs versus the Blues tomorrow night from 7, live and free on iHeart. The Hats Hawke's Bay weather with Thirsty Whale, the home of Nana's Roast. See you soon. Cloudy skies and chance of a shower, then clearing. We've got light winds and 4 is the overnight low. Tomorrow, beautiful day, nice and fine with light winds and a high of 17 degrees.
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5: Good morning. Why the heck am I playing that now? It's Hayley here. Well, every single hour I'm giving away $50 after the news and weather for the Hits 50K payday. So 0800 The Hits, give me a call. We'll give you a little bit of cash this Friday. Good way to fire into things. You can be my first winner. It's Kid Rock on The Hits.

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0: We are giving away $50,000, sprinkling it throughout many people's pockets. And today we're doing a bit of a blitz. Every hour after the news and weather at the top of the hour, you can win $50 cash. I will let you know when to call up next. And DJ, hello, welcome to the show.
2: Hi, how are you?
0: Good, happy Friday. What are your plans for the long weekend?
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0: Nice. Is there anything in mind in particular that you want to spend it on?
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0: Yeah, get some good snacks. Hey, enjoy, have a great long weekend.
2: Awesome, thank you so much.
0: That is no problem. And yeah, $50 cash, your next chance is coming up just after 11. I will let you know when to call for that. Spend some bone on the Hits.

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0: Happy Friday, Maddie and PJ back with you this afternoon, live from Gore at the Tussock Country Music Festival. And we have to busk this afternoon to find out how we went on the show.
1: Plus, we thought perfect opportunity to do country music edition of Battle of the Hits. Two songs going head to head.
0: See you from three on the hits. No.

You're on the hits. Hayley with you. Friday Faves today. We are playing all your favourites, getting you into the weekend. And you might be wondering why you're seeing a few more band t-shirts around today. If you have seen people rocking Kiwi artists, it's actually New Zealand Music T-shirt Day as they bring New Zealand Music Month to a close. May, can you believe how fast May has gone? It's Avicii on the hits.

0: It's Olivia Dean on the hits. You might see a few more school-age kids rocking around workplaces today because around many, many schools, it's a teachers-only day. They love to do it before a long weekend, so if you take it off, you can kind of get a good chunk of time off. I don't remember having teachers-only days growing up. I don't think they were so much a thing, but now there are so many. Between 12 weeks of school holidays a year, then add in the public holidays, which I can't remember how many are. There are like 11 or something like that around the country. And then add in teachers-only days. There is a lot for parents to kind of deal with and manage with that. Coming up, J-Lo is going to give you an old school hit with the Hits Friday Faves. We are playing all your favourites, getting you that little bit closer to your long weekend. It's the Hits.
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0: Eminem, Rihanna on the Hits Friday Faves. 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

0: Hey Jack, think you've seen what a hybrid ute can do? 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
7: In this update, the government is pouring money into health and infrastructure while aiming to get the books back in the black sooner. Finance Minister Nicola Willis is also supporting the new bank levy, saying it's the right call.
8: We're talking about a tiny, tiny, tiny levy that already happens in Australia, the UK, other countries around the world. And it's already the case that banks and financial institutions pay levies.
7: A tentative US-Iran deal is on the table with plans for a 60-day ceasefire, nuclear talks and reopening the Strait of Hormuz, but neither leader has signed off yet. US Treasury Secretary Scott Bessent says Donald Trump's not going to take a bad deal.
9: He has several red lines, and Iran has to turn over their highly enriched uranium, they cannot pursue a nuclear weapon, and the Strait of Hormuz has to free transit.
7: A lack of training on a new steering system has been blamed for Inter-Islanders Ada Terry running aground in Picton in 2024. Crew expected a small 3-degree turn, but the replacement system swung the ferry 34 degrees towards shore. And roadworks on State Highway 5, the Napier-Taupo Road, are sticking around a bit longer with rain and sealing issues pushing repairs out by another month. The works will pause for most of the long weekend on the road south of Te Haroto. In sport, speculation is rife regarding a 23-time Grand Slam champion who hasn't featured in professional tennis for almost 4 years.
10: It's understood that Serena Williams has placed requests for wildcards at grass court tournaments next month in England. It's believed the only concrete decision is that she will play doubles with Canadian Victoria Mboko at Queen's Club. It remains to be seen which event she could play, but certainly she'd love to target Wimbledon.
7: And Warriors coach Andrew Webster is expecting Chance Nickel-Klukstar to return from a neck injury in a fortnight. It's the final round of Super Rugby and the ACC has live commentary of the Crusaders versus the Canes tonight, then Chiefs versus the Blues tomorrow night from 7, live and free on iHeart. The Hats Hawke's Bay weather with Thirsty Whale, the home of Nana's Roast. See you soon. Cloudy skies and chance of a shower, then clearing. We've got light winds and 4 is the overnight low. Tomorrow, beautiful day, nice and fine with light winds and a high of 17 degrees.
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0: 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So at the top of every hour, 50 bucks cash. And Deep, welcome to the show. Hello.
1: Hello. Hi, how are you?
0: I'm good, thanks. You're our cash winner this hour.
1: Thank you. Thank you very much.
0: It's no problem. You're in for a big weekend. You're working throughout it, but you are saving for a trip home to see the family. So the 50 bucks is going to go towards that.
1: Yeah, all good.
0: Oh, lovely. Well, have a great weekend, okay?
1: Thank you. Thank you. You too.
0: I hope you get a little bit of downtime in there despite the work. Your next chance to win 50 bucks cash coming just after 12 o'clock. Shaboozy, Jelly Roll on the hits.

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0: it's Adam and Megan here. We'll be taking an extended long weekend.
1: Just want to say a big congratulations to listener Ashley, who'll be living like a queen this King's Birthday weekend.
0: After taking out Live Like a King, congratulations, Ashley. Have a wonderful King's Birthday weekend yourself, and we will catch you back here when we return to the Hits Hawke's Bay.

that if you've got a roadie planned this long weekend, the fuel can be on us. We've got $250 worth of fuel vouchers if you just let us know what you think of our music by playing our game Rate the Hits. So text the word music to our number 4487. I'll fire back the link and you can get some fuel for that.

0: summer rain. I started out in the capital. It's Drex Project, Kiwi music on the hits. Big game Sunday night. If you hear your neighbours shouting and yelling out things, don't feel worried. It's probably the big Warriors game this Sunday night. 8:15, they're playing over in Australia. Now, we are having a cracker of a season. We've won the last six games. We've only made it to the finals in the NRL twice, 2002 and 2011. It's been a long dry spell. Okay, it's been 15 years. We've never, ever won a final. We've never won the premiership. So it could actually happen. Maybe it might be our year. We're second on the table currently. We're playing the top table team, the Panthers. So it's going to be the hardest game yet of the season. And I so hope it goes our way. So that's probably the shouting that you might hear on Sunday night. People are yelling at the telly. Coming up, we've got the song that blues Zara Larsson mainstream, Lush Life Soon on the hits, Friday Faves.
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0: Australian Air Farm on the heads. Well, this Friday hasn't gone ideally for many Aucklanders who are trying to get procedures and appointments done at Auckland's North Shore. Apparently they had a big power cut and then the generators weren't working, so they've had to push heaps of people back and delay heaps of procedures, which will be impacting, I imagine, wait times for months and months. So not a great start to the long weekend there in Auckland. Hopefully you're having a better one. Coming up, we've got Outkast, Roses, I Love the Song. Also, your chance to win $50 cash coming up shortly after 12 with the Hits 50K payday. It's the Hits.
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